0: not the size of our transmitter that counts.
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6: It's 502. From feature story news in Washington, I'm Nick Harper. Saudi Arabia has been forced to shut a key crude oil pipeline following multiple attacks. The East-West pipeline has been hit, which the country has been using to help bypass the closed Strait of Hormuz. It comes as the Iran-backed Houthis have tightened their grip on the Red Sea coastline with a rapid takeover of strategic locations, including an island at the entrance to the Red Sea. On Thursday, Saudi Crown Prince Mohammed bin Salman reportedly urged US President Donald Trump to carry out airstrikes on the Houthis, with Trump denying the request. The US has marked the 25th anniversary of the 9/11 terror attacks. The names of the almost 3,000 people who were killed were read aloud at Ground Zero in New York. Vice President J.D. Vance and all four living former presidents attended the ceremony in Lower Manhattan. U.S. President Donald Trump delivered remarks at a separate ceremony at the Pentagon. Ever since, Mitch McCann has more from New York.
7: It is certainly a day of remembrance and reflection. We've just seen something quite extraordinary here where we're covering this from. A number of the large ships outside New York Harbor have been pressing down on their horns very loudly to mark 8:46, the moment 25 years ago that flight first struck the North Tower.
6: Indian Prime Minister Narendra Modi and Russian President Vladimir Putin have held bilateral talks in New Delhi on the sidelines of the BRICS summit, which gets underway this weekend. President Putin's visit marks his first in-person attendance at a BRICS summit outside of Russia since the war in Ukraine began in February 2022. Ever since, Ishan Garg reports from New Delhi.
8: As far as the BRICS leadership is concerned, one thing that's going to chime with the Chinese vision of what they want out of the BRICS is, of course, going to be building a multipolar world. Now, in India's diplomatic language, that means calling for a reform of multilateral organizations.
6: A Hong Kong court has sentenced three organizers of the territory's annual Tiananmen Square vigil to between 5 and 7 years in prison for inciting subversion under Beijing's national security law. The three activists helped to organize candlelit vigils to commemorate the 1989 crackdown on pro-democracy protesters in Beijing. Ever since, Laura Westbrook reports from Hong Kong.
9: The former opposition lawmaker Lee Chuk-yan and Chow Hang-tung had been convicted or found guilty of inciting subversion. They were found guilty and they received prison terms of 7 years for Lee Chuk-yan and 7 years and 3 months for Chow Hang-tung. Now, Albert Ho had earlier pleaded guilty and he was sentenced to 5 years and 2 months.
6: From Bureaus Worldwide, this is FSN.
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12: Tonight, a 20% chance of showers, otherwise partly cloudy, low right around 66. For Saturday, mostly sunny, high near 95. Saturday night, a 20% chance of showers, otherwise partly cloudy, low right around 67. Sunday, a 30% chance of showers, otherwise mostly sunny, high near 95. Sunday night, a 40% chance of showers, otherwise partly cloudy, low right around 66. Currently in Wilcox, it's 90 degrees.
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Coming up for you on this Friday afternoon, some Mikey Towers, Carly C, and Ella Langley. Right now, Taylor Swift on Hot 92.5 Wilcox.

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1: All right, meow. And there'll be license and registration. Hurry up, meow. Is there something funny here, boy?
2: No.
1: Well, then why are you laughing, Mr. Larry Johnson?
2: I'm sorry. Are you saying meow?
1: Am I saying meow?
2: I thought you...
1: Don't think, boy. Meow, do you know how fast you were going?
2: I could have sworn you said meow.
1: Do I look like a cat to you, boy? Am I jumping around all nimbly-bimbly from tree to tree?
2: No.
1: Am I drinking milk from a saucer?
2: No.
1: Well, do you see me eating mice?
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That's Jelly Roll. It's Hot 92.5. Bo here signing off for this Friday afternoon. Stick around for John and Heidi. I'll see you back here on Monday. Have a great weekend, everybody. This is Ava Max. It's Hot 92.5 Wilcox.

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I'm Scott Evans. I am looking for your weird sandwiches tonight. 855-444-8323. It is the Interactive Topic.

0: 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I'm Scott Evans. What's your weird sandwich?
1: Grilled chocolate chip.
0: Okay, that is weird, but what is it? It actually sounds pretty good.
1: You just put your buttered bread on your grill.

0: 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I'm Scott Evans, 855-444-8323. What is like a weird sandwich you absolutely love?
1: I like to eat peanut butter, bananas, and mayonnaise.
0: Ew, gross.

0: 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I'm Scott Evans, 855-444-8323. What is your weird sandwich?
1: It's my son-in-law puts tuna on his hot dog.
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1: From the Chiricahua Community Health Center Weather Center, here's your forecast for Wilcox.
2: Tonight, a 20% chance of showers, otherwise partly cloudy, low right around 66. For Saturday, mostly sunny, high near 95. Saturday night, a 20% chance of showers, otherwise partly cloudy, low right around 67. Sunday, a 30% chance of showers, otherwise mostly sunny, high near 95. Sunday night, a 40% chance of showers, otherwise partly cloudy, low right around 66. Currently in Wilcox, it's 75 degrees.
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1: 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I'm Todd Ryan along with Steve Reno. And Steve, a great night for football here in Wilcox. It's Wilcox and Pima. And of course, our Wilcox team is undefeated 3-0.
2: Pima comes in 1-2, and they won the coin flip and have elected to kick off and move left to right on our dial, which is south to north. In this stadium, and number one to kick off for Pima is Gilbert Bryce. He will send it short, picked up by an up man at the 30-yard line, advanced to the 35, and stopped about the 37. Is the Cowboys. And that's Daniel Burkett, a sophomore, who made the return to give Wilcox great field position on this night of 9/11, 25th year anniversary, of course, of the Tower. And they had a ceremony ahead of the game, as a lot of people are doing. You know, Todd, when I woke up this morning, I didn't even know it was 9/11. But once awake, it's all you thought about. Backfield for Wilcox, the quarterback is Hill. Robert, number 5, will take this snap and pitch to Cook. Wants to throw it on the option. Man in the area is not going to get to it. Number 11 is who it was intended for, and that's Damarian Jackson. It was thrown about 20 yards upfield to the 40. Jackson had one-on-one coverage, but his defender fell down. Jackson felt like the defender hit him in the leg and stopped him from being able to run. No call, though. 2nd and 10. New man in the backfield for Wilcox is Xander Klump. He is the fullback. As the regular fullback, number 7, Anthony Morales, has moved to tailback. Here's the pitch, and Cook trying the left side. Well covered, going to lose yardage. Actually, that was Morales. He's going to lose yardage back to the 33, about a 3-yard loss.
0: Number 7, Anthony Morales, the ball carrier for the
2: 34, 4-yard loss, actually. So Morales moved from fullback to tailback tonight to replace coach's son, Asher Ward, who was suspended at the end of the last game, and the suspension continues for one more game here. And we'll tell you more about that soon. All right, it's 3rd and long, 3rd and 14. And it's a handoff to Cook. He'll try the right side, dips his shoulder, then goes around further. Gets across the 40 to the 44. Got to be short of a first down. But only he got about 10 yards on the carry. Some extra whistles. We may have a flag. 45-yard line.
0: 45-yard line.
2: So an 11-yard gain. It's going to be 4th and 3. Now they remark it at the 44. Okay, 4th and 4. And they are discussing it, but we really don't see a flag. Oh, there it is. It's in front of the Pima bench on the floor. As Cook did a great job of running in the open field to get that 10 yards and set up an opportunity to take a risk and go for it on 4th down. Just early in the game, first quarter, first possession, no score. Looks like they're going to march off toward Pima. That'll be a break for the Cowboys, who come into this game 3-0. Now, last week, you remember our broadcast. It was the Cowboys at 2-0 and ranked number 1 in the state. They clobbered Morenci, but fell 3 spots to number 4 in the state with a 3-0 record. The biggest reason is small sample. Just a small sample before the on the records for all the teams in 2A. So now some adjustment. Other teams have moved up. Well, Wilcox falls a little bit because their opponents have fallen in ranking. Well, they pulled the flag away, said, never mind, no flag. 4th and 4, Wilcox is going to go for it from their own 44. Hill behind center. Turn, and he's going to pass. He's rolling left, has a receiver there. Incomplete. Knocked away at the last second by the defender. Number 22, great job by Graham McBride, as a lot more knocked it away from the Cowboys' main receiver, Damarian Jackson. who would have had he caught the ball, and it was contested. Jackson had a shot at it. He'd have had a chance to turn and run upfield probably untouched. Well, great one-on-one coverage by McBride. And he will take over on down. First and 10 at the Wilcox 44. Learning a little bit about the Rough Riders, coming in 1-2 and ranked number 25. I think they're ranked 18th in the state right now. The quarterback is Grimes. He's in shotgun to take the snap. One man behind him. Long snap count, now hand it off up the middle for 2 yards, and that's all. He is number 8, Caden Davis. Davis is a junior tailback. It's actually about a gain of 1, yeah, 2nd and 9 from the 43. Pima, really tough early schedule. They lost their season opener to, I believe, Scottsdale Christian. I'll look that up because that team is currently ranked number 1 in the state now. They went over Wilcox. Yeah, Scottsdale Christian beat Pima 32-7, and then the Rough Riders beat Tombstone in the second week of the season before losing last week to Round Valley 56-0, but they were the number 3 ranked team in 3A. There's a long pass upfield in and out of the hands. The intended receiver, that's McBride, had shot at it at about the 20-yard line. I'll tell you what, that was a rifle thrown by the Pima quarterback, Grimes. McBride fairly well covered, but Grimes put it where only McBride could catch it. He couldn't quite haul it in. It'll be 3rd and 9 from the Wilcox 43. Teams ranked ahead of Wilcox. I'll tell you back in a moment. You know, they Scottsdale Christian being number 1, and they are only 2-0. They got a big victory last night. Here's a pass complete at 30, down to the 23-yard line, and a first down for Pima as Gilbert Bryce hauls it in. I tell you what, Grimes, throw that ball. He can throw well. That's a pickup. 20 yards. Now they're all coming to one. Officially 21 yards. First down. To Pima on the move, we're still at 9:45. Again, a very tough schedule. I think that you can kind of underrate them when you look at them and say they're 1-2 and only rank 18th or 19th. All right, Brian's waiting for the snap. He'll take and hand it off to number 5. Breaks a tackle to get across the 20 to the 19. Mason Skinner, a junior tailback. He's listed as a wide receiver, but he might have come from the flanker position to take that handoff. It gains 3. It'll be 2nd and 7 from the 19-yard line. Pima now in the red zone. On their first possession, they started this series at the Wilcox 44 after the Cowboys turned it over on downs. Let's see if Grimes is going to be set to pass again. He's got Bryce split out right and McBride to the left. And he's looking to pass Bryce to the right side, complete at the 10-yard line to the 5. Fumbles it at the 2. Diving for is a teammate. And he's going to catch. He's going to dive in the end zone and take it for a touchdown. I'll tell you what, the Cowboys had a run. They had a defender there, but Tyler Larson looked at the ball like, wasn't that an incomplete pass? And he didn't dive on it. So opportunistically, the Rough Rider did, and they get a score off the fumble into the end zone after the complete pass. The pass covered about 14 yards, fumbled forward 4 yards into the end zone. So the Rough Riders strike first. Here's the extra kick. And this one's a little bit slow getting away, but it's kicked well. And it's good. So, 8:34 to go in the first quarter. The upset-minded team of Rough Riders lead Wilcox 7-0.
1: All right, thank you, folks. And it is homecoming 2026. Steve Reno.
3: Were you ever in homecoming? And did you play football at all, Steve, when you were younger?
2: Well, don't ask that question. No, I did not. Okay. I mean, sure, street ball. Now, what's interesting is this is kind of an early homecoming, and because they only have one more home game, so they got maybe two, but they put it up early this week. Big bonfire last week. Last night. I hope I said last night. And I'm just glad it didn't spread.
3: Well, we're going to have a homecoming halftime, I'm sure, and we'll feature it for you here on Cool FM Live. 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
2: Homer to kick off for Pima. 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
2: the 50-yard line after catching about 35. That's Cook, who kind of anticipated that well and got a great return for Wilcox. Good field position right at midfield.
5: The kick return to near midfield. The Cowboys will take over there. Look out!
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1: From the Chiricahua Community Health Center Weather Center, here is your forecast for Wilcox.
2: Tonight, a 20% chance of showers, otherwise partly cloudy, low right around 66. For Saturday, mostly sunny, high near 95. Saturday night, a 20% chance of showers, otherwise partly cloudy, low right around 67. Sunday, a 30% chance of showers, otherwise mostly sunny, high near 95. Sunday night, a 40% chance of showers, otherwise partly cloudy, low right around 66. Currently in Wilcox, it's 74 degrees.
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2: September 19th, Benson's night sky transforms into something surreal. 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And when the moment is just right, hundreds of glowing lanterns rise into the night, carrying messages of love, peace, and new beginnings. Don't miss this awe-inspiring community tradition. 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
1: We'll cost you that entire drive on the ground and went 50 yards to tie the score after Pima did a nice drive of about 43 yards to take the initial lead. Scottsdale Christian's number one, and number two is Santan Charter, who are 3-0 and beat Arizona Lutheran last week. Wilcox beat Arizona Lutheran 2 weeks ago, and both times the team that beat that team moved up well in the rankings. Arizona Lutheran, with all that respect, even though they're 1-2. Here's a squib kick taken at the 20-yard line by McBride up the middle of the 30 and across 35 to the 40. He'll get to the 43-yard line for a good game. The number three team, by the way, in the race is Eloy Santa Cruz, who are Wilcox's schedule in a couple of weeks. And they have an impressive start to their 3-0 season. There is a penalty flag on the kick return, and it's a personal foul against Wilcox that's going to give Pima an additional 15 yards forward from the 43. Santa Cruz beat Coolidge, beat Globe easy 46-6, and then routed St. John's last week 59-14 to earn their way up to the top three. So now the ball is marked at the 41. That's where Pima will start this drive. First and 10, 7-7 ball game late in the first quarter. This is a handoff up the middle. Number 8 gets about a yard, and that's all for the Rough Riders, who really like to pass the ball, but they want to keep the balance there by showing run as well. Pima is officially ranked 15th, by the way. The carry there for the Rough Riders was by Caden Davis, a junior running back. I think his first touch of the game. And second and, we'll say 8 at the 39-yard line of Wilcox. Pima in enemy territory. Backs behind quarterback Grimes, who takes the handoff. He's rolling left, keeping himself, has a lot of running room, but a bit. We got penalty or whistles? What? Did you hear whistles during the play? They're calling it a touchdown now and a 39-yard run, but it looked like Wilcox stopped chasing.
2: Yeah, they didn't chase him at all. It's like they were confused.
1: And the officials are not going to stop anything and say it was a live play all the way and a 39-yard touchdown run for Cedric Grimes.
2: Well, they haven't put the score on the board yet.
1: Yeah, they're pointing back to the 18-yard line for some reason. But this may be a penalty after the play, and the extra point kick will be lengthened. Okay, so it is still offensive play coming up, but apparently they blew the whistle at the 19-yard line, and so they had to mark the stop there, and that's why Wilcox did not chase. But it does end up being a 20-yard gain and a first down. But weird. It's an inadvertent whistle, from what we can understand. That's what they were trying to explain.
3: The play was dead at that point.
1: Yeah, an inadvertent whistle. They explained it to the Wilcox sideline. Now they got to tell Pima. Pima wants to know why they didn't get a touchdown out of play. Because the official in the end zone put up the hand signal for a touchdown.
2: Okay, well, that's a relief if you're a Wilcox fan. It's still 7-7, 4:30 left here in the first quarter of play. Wilcox and Pima. Pima threatening to score here with the ball on the 19-yard line of Wilcox.
1: This is the fourth game of the season. You would think the officials would be a little more in practice. That's just a silly mistake. But they do rectify it a little bit. But yeah, Grimes was on the way, man. First and 10 Pima at the Wilcox 19. Grimes behind center, ready to go. Points to the defense for a moment. Now takes the snap. He's going to hand it off on the delay number 8, who breaks a tackle at the 19-yard line and moves across the 15 all the way to the 11 for Caden Davis. We do have a penalty flag near the end of the play. And we'll get a look at this call and see if it's going to bring back the 9-yard gain. It's just shy of a first down. Well, they're going to mark it down. No, they're bringing it back. Okay. Apparently, the hold happened in the defensive backfield, but they only marked the penalty. Yeah, 10-yard penalty, spot of the foul. They'll mark it back at the 24, so it ends up being lost 5, and still first down, Kima. 4:13 to go, first quarter, 7-7 ball game between the Rough Riders and the Cowboys. Shotgun formation for Grimes to take the snap, usually a passing situation, and he is back to pass. A lot of time, throws up the middle, just in a receiver there, dives and catches it as he hits the ground in first down yardage area, the 6-yard line. Oh,
2: they said it was incomplete.
1: No, it was complete. They just said pass complete. Sound like you said incomplete, but it was.
2: Ball is complete.
1: Is complete.
2: Okay, there we go.
1: So that picked up 14 yards, first down at the Wilcox 5-yard line. I didn't see the receiver that time. Sorry about that. Didn't look closely, but it was a nicely done execution of the passing offense. First and goal, Pima at the Wilcox 5. Grimes over center. Shifts for a moment. Hands off. Up the middle we go. Stop at the 5 and push back. I believe that's Davis again. Going to find no running room. Yeah, Davis will pick up nothing. It'll be second goal for 5. That's just to show the run. They're just going to keep it in Grimes' hand. He's a good athlete. Throws the ball well, and he shows he can run as well. I don't understand how Pima was routed so badly in their previous games other than the quality of the opponent. We have a timeout on the field with 2:41 to go. First quarter, Pima 7, Wilcox 7, the Rough Riders threatening in the red zone.
3: Ladies and gentlemen, we will introduce you to this
2: 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Thank you so much for joining us on the radio on Hot 92.5.

0: didn't want to interrupt what you were saying. I just wanted you to have nice background.
1: Absolutely, yes. We got to show the cheerleaders sometimes, too, here.
2: There you go. Fans, you have a chance to win a 2023 Polaris Ranger North Star Premium Edition UTV.
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0: About ready to go. Rough Rider second and goal for the 5-yard line. Grimes again in shotgun formation to take the snap. He's back to pass. Looking left, throws there short, incomplete. In the end zone was his receiver, Mason Skinner.
2: Scan the QR code located on the banner by the scoreboard for your chance to win.
0: It'll set up third and goal for the 5. You were talking about the weather a moment ago. Thought before the game tonight at about 5:45, we were getting thunder and lightning, and we're worried about a delay to the contest. Luckily, that moved away. We have beautiful conditions and a little bit of a breeze to go with the mid-80s temperature. So, great night for a ball game. Good turnout of fans. Third and goal, Pima at the Wilcox 5. And Grimes and shotgun again. Takes the snap, looking left again. The pressure throws it early, incomplete. And he was hit as he threw the ball by number 67 for the Cowboys. Putting in the pressure was Levi McWilliams, a freshman. Impressive. It's going to be fourth and goal. The Rough Riders have a good kicker. I wouldn't be surprised. They're bringing in the kicking team for the field goal attempt. So Grimes not able to complete two passes on the left flat. Both of them coming up short. The pressure. And Cowboys had good coverage. Just, they're adjusting to this Pima pass game. Out of the hold of Grimes comes the kick. This will be about a 20-yarder. It's away, and it's good. We looking for penalty flags.
2: There was a flag on the play.
0: It's holding against Pima. So this one's going to come back, and they're going to have to
2: play against the Rough Riders.
0: So erase that field goal. See if they try another one. It'll be a 30-yarder. I think they're pretty, actually 35, because that's a 15-yard penalty. Still should be within range of the Pima kicker. I can't remember his name, but I'll try to spot him this time. He's got a good foot.
1: Yeah, he does. He made that kick easy.
0: And they'll discuss it. Well, now what are we doing? Is Wilcox declining the penalty?
2: The field goal is good. The penalty will be assessed on the kick.
0: Oh, okay. Really? They're saying that was a penalty after the kick on a hold? And that the kick will count? No, now they're changing their mind. Because they were getting in kickoff formation. I'm like, no, that was not a dead ball penalty that would be assessed on the kickoff. But now they're marching it. Why is it first and goal? Is it a hold on us? On Wilcox, I mean?
1: I'm confused.
0: I know. So most of us are. They moved the ball all the way up to the 2-yard line, or 2.5. The original line of scrimmage was the 5.
2: There was some confusion. They're saying the penalty was, first of all, looking at kicker against the Cowboys.
0: Okay.
2: The result of that play gives the team of the ball.
0: Problem is, the referee signals are not real clear. He looked like he was doing a holding signal, but he was doing a personal foul signal. This is first and goal. First and goal for Pima after being fourth and 5. First and goal from the 2.5. Thanks to the roughing the kicker, which, of course, the Rough Riders accepted. They take points off the board so they can go for the 6.
1: So we're back being tied now, 7-7, but first and goal for Pima.
0: Ryan's behind
2: center. First and goal, Pima.
0: Instead of shotgun, he will turn and hand off to the middle, and this is number 8, Davis. Not quite going to get there. Looks like he's about the 1-yard line. Setting up second and short.
2: Inside handoff, short of the goal line.
0: Not by much.
2: Second and goal for Pima.
0: Second and inches for the score. You know what? The game hasn't been that sloppy. A couple of penalties, but Wilcox, when they roughed the kicker, were really aggressive about going for him. And he got it away cleanly and then didn't help. Okay, Grimes behind center, hands it off and hit the backfield and pushed back shy of the goal line on a great defensive surge. It was Davis. Penalty flag is thrown by the referee behind the offense. Let's see what this is. Procedure against the offense. Oh,
2: false
0: start, so the play won't count. Tima will get the down back and get the ball back at about the 6-yard line.
2: It is a 5-yard penalty.
0: It would have been third and goal from the 3, so it's second and goal from the 6. Okay.
1: So a little more hope for the Cowboys now, a little further away from the goal line.
0: The referee would, the others would join his whistle. He was the only one that blew the whistle. Nobody else did, so you kind of think it's a live ball play, and he was blowing it because the offensive player was pushed back right away, but I guess he blew it early. Second and goal, Pima at the 6-yard, they couldn't score from the 5-yard line previously on 3 plays, and here's a pitch to the right, some running room, 5, down to the 3, maybe the 2-yard line, is number 8, Davis, and we have another penalty flag.
2: There's a flag on the play.
0: Maybe a hold on the offense.
2: Number 8, Caden Davis with the ball carry.
0: So they're going to Davis a lot right now. He's getting the bulk of the carries. It's being marched off against Pima. So, yeah, this was a live ball holding foul. And it's going to come back to the 11-yard line. I don't understand if they're calling the hold. His flag went to the 6-yard line. Why is it not another 5 yards marked?
2: Illegal block against Pima.
0: Illegal block. That's still a 10-yard. And they marched it only 5 yards back from the. And now they're going to march it further, well, a couple yards. To the 13. Okay. Still second down, right? Yeah. Second and goal from the 13.
2: But Pima near the 14-yard line.
0: And 7-7 ball game late in the first quarter, and a lot of penalties here lately. And now a timeout called by Grimes of the Rough Riders.
2: Quarterback. Pima with 53.7
0: seconds in the first quarter, 7-7 ball game.
1: 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Steve Reno.
0: I know you were trying to talk over that music. That's unnecessarily loud. And my complaint about the home team's work here is, even though you can play your music, it doesn't need to be so overmodulated that old people can barely hear anymore.
1: Unfortunately, we're literally right by the speakers.
0: Yeah. Second and goal from the 13-yard line after the timeout. Grimes catches the snap in one hand and shotgun. He'll throw a short pass, complete the 15 to the 10. And looks like McBride again. Caden Davis again. And that will go to the 5-yard line, pick up about 9. He's third and goal from there. So nice shovel pass by Grimes, who was, I don't know, he was a lot of pressure. He kind of pushed the ball forward rather than threw it forward, but it was effective. Picks up, well, okay, they marked it as 7. Picks up 6, so third and goal from 7. Pima bringing a player halfway in and he's stopping, now coming all the way in at the last second. So that's Grimes, the quarterback. And now a whistle and a stop of play and a timeout by the
2: Timeout, Rough Riders, with 1 second to go in the first quarter.
0: Yeah, they called the timeout with 1 second to go first quarter.
3: Now, why did they just let it go?
4: I don't know.
1: And then they would have had their timeout there, right?
4: Right.
1: That makes no sense.
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1: That could be, yeah. 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
2: 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And announce the king and queen.
1: And it is homecoming, so at halftime they'll be announcing the royalty for homecoming, and we'll have that coverage right here, and we'll stay through that for halftime as well, Steve.
0: One thing I enjoyed about homecoming this week in Wilcox, one day was high school pajama day.
1: Oh!
0: You know, a lot of people wear the pajamas.
1: Pants. Well, you wear your pajamas all the time at home, I heard, right?
0: Yeah, right. Anyway, a lot of kids wear pajama pants, but one kid wore the entire pajama outfit of a Bucky's beaver and he had a beaver toy as well, or a stuffed pet. So it was a terrific outfit, and I'm hoping he won something, because that's a lot of courage for a high school boy to dress in that kind of PJ, basically a PJ costume. It was a fun moment in homecoming. I can't tell you how he did. Maybe I'll find out later. All right. Third and goal team on. With 1 second to go in the first quarter, after the timeout and the discussion between the referee and the Pima sideline, Grimes is in shotgun. He needed to pick up 7 yards for the score. And he will take the snap, looks middle, got a man there, complete, and caught for a touchdown. By number 3, Emmett McMiles. Oh, what a late penalty flag. That's going to be a dead ball. I think no matter what, that touchdown is going to count. I think maybe the Rough Riders celebrated a little too much on the touchdown. And so it's going to be a long extra point kick. Or they do it on the kickoff. Maybe they do it on they'll do it on the kickoff. So the score counts. Great pass from Grimes to McBiles. Almost deflected by a Wilcox defender. McBiles got his good grip on it, held on, and he scored untouched, basically, in the end zone on the 7-yard pass play. So Pima takes the lead again. Coach Rodney Ward looking at the referee, asking a little bit about what happened on that penalty flag and how it's being assessed. Not Rodney, excuse me, Stephen Ward. Rodney is related to him. Stephen Ward and Trevor Ward are coaches on the Wilcox roster. All right, here's the extra point. Don't rough him. Roughing the kicker led to this extra opportunity for Pima that ends up getting him 6 points instead of 3. Extra point kick is away. Lots of length. And so with no time left on the fourth quarter, it's Pima 14, Wilcox 7.
2: Wilcox 7.
1: 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We'd love to have you as a sponsor in Wilcox. And we'll be covering every Wilcox game the rest of the way as well.
0: We have a good competitive contest going here with Pima retaking the lead of 14-7 after Wilcox had tied it at 7 all midway through the first quarter. Rough Riders haven't answered. They've actually scored on both of their possessions. And both times they've started inside Wilcox territory. Rough Riders coming in 1-2, ranked 15 in the state. In 2A, Wilcox coming in at 3-0 and ranked number 4. This is a pretty even match. The penalty that happened on the final play of the drive wasn't a dead ball penalty. It was assessed on the kickoff, and Pima will be kicking off from their own 25. They've done a lot of short kicks. I don't know if they want to do it short this time or not. It's going to be away. It's an onside kick. Squibbed and loose. Cowboys fall on it at their Rough Rider 43? Barely. They barely fell on it, but they did get it as Rough Riders making it not so easy. But there's great field position now for Wilcox at the Rough Rider 43. Can I just call them the Riders? I mean, I got to tell you, Rough Riders is a great nickname. I mean, you don't get too many. And Cowboys is a great nickname, but a little more common. You know, there's a lousy NFL team called the Cowboys. I'm just kidding. They're going to be great this year from what I hear. First down. Snap and a handoff to Cook across the 40 and the 35, the 30. And a first down, Cowboys inside the 30. Hill took that snap and shotgun formation, but handoff to Cook on a sweep. And that'll be a pickup. That's a 14-yard gain for Cook, who has the one score for Wilcox so far in the game. But they're quickly on the move early in the second quarter, trailing 14-7. Wilcox has not trailed that much this year. Here's a handoff up the middle to Xander Klump across the 25 to the 23-yard line.
2: Number 13, Xander Klump, the ball carrier for the Cowboys.
0: And he'll pick up a quick six. No, don't be thinking the lottery right now. That's just because I said that. It'll be second and four.
2: Second down for the Cowboys.
0: But yeah, Klump doing a good job coming in as a backup.
2: Second down, maybe 23-yard line.
0: And getting plenty of call. Well, Richardson went to tailback. It was the original. I mean, Morales went to tailback. Original fullback. Here's a pitch. This is Cook across the 20. Dives to the 15-yard line. And that'll be a first down. Caleb got that ball and had to avoid a tackle in the backfield before moving upfield. Now there's a late penalty flag near the end.
2: Tackle
0: near
2: the 15-yard line. There's a flag on the play.
0: And they're marking it to 15, which would be a first down and an 8-yard pickup for Cook. Let's see if it counts. We got the referee in the white cap getting ready to make the call. Personal foul, Rough Riders. They did.
2: Personal foul against the Rough Riders.
0: So that's going to move the ball up 7.5 yards for first and goal at the 7.5 yard line. We'll call it the 7. Cowboys. And Cook has been running the sweep really well this evening against
2: the first and goal from Cowboys.
0: Pima has to figure out an adjustment to that to stop him. All right, Klump, Morales, Cook in the backfield. This is Morales, left side, across the 5. Stopped a little bit.
2: Number 7, Anthony Morales, the ball carrier for the Cowboys.
0: He'll get maybe to the 4, a second and goal. 3-yard pickup.
1: Ten minutes left to go here in the first half. It's 14-7. But Wilcox, the Cowboys, threatening to score here.
0: This, by the way, is a non-conference game. It is, you know, non-league anyway. It's all in the 2A conference. Second and goal from the 4. Hill to handoff. Cook to try the middle. No, that's Morales to try the middle. He'll get to the 3, maybe the 2. Not Morales either. It's Musselman Klump. Because I don't see Cook running up the middle much, but it was him. All right. Third time's the charm. He gets to the 3. That's a pickup. 2. Third and goal.
2: He's a third down and goal from the 2-yard line.
0: The Riders are tough up the middle. They've been pretty good at stopping that. I wouldn't be surprised to see the sweep again here. Cook directly behind the hill. And he'll get the handoff, and he'll try the middle. There's a pile. He's close to the goal line. We don't see an indication yet. Yes! Cook is across the goal line, a 3-yard touchdown run. Pending an extra point, we could have another tie ball game.
3: so far, Steve, these teams seem pretty evenly matched.
0: Yep. Nobody's stopping nobody.
3: And it may come down to who gets the ball last.
0: It could be. They are long drives. It's only 14-13 right now. Here's the extra point kick from Cook. He got it away. It's good. All right, 8:54 to go until halftime. Close down 14.
3: 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We're all tied up, 14 apiece. 8:54 left to go here in the first half in Wilcox.
0: Homecoming for Wilcox, only their fourth game of the season out of nine, I think. I'm kind of looking up. Wilcox, they go on the road to Tombstone and Scottsdale and Desert Christian in a row before they get Eloy here and Benson at the final game of the season. So they decided to do homecoming before that three-game road stretch. Here's the kickoff, right side, over one of the deep receivers. The next one picks it up at the 10. He's back to the 20, breaks the tackle at 25, almost breaks another one at the 35, but does get to the 37. And a nice return for number three. I'm guessing McBride because the roster's not there. But I'll look that up in a moment. I would really appreciate if your web on a phone could pick up more than one football page at a time. I have to scroll back and forth. McBiles was actually a kick returner there, and he returned it. 25 yards. Good field position, Pima. First time, though, that they start in their own territory at their own 35. Grimes is in shotgun to take the snap. He's quick screen pass, caught, and fumbled, but recovered at the 31-yard line by Skinner. He got a little excited. Yes, he caught the ball cleanly, only about 1 yard upfield. Getting ready to take on the defender, and then the ball scored loose before the defender even hit him. And it would be a 3-yard loss. 13, Rough Riders are on 32. There's been no lack of excitement in this game.
2: Thank you to the Wilcox Fire Department. Thank you guys for coming on out and adding that little extra to us. We appreciate it, guys. Thank you very much.
0: And what's the date on the anniversary of 9/11 is the Wilcox Fire Department totally participates here in the foam football game. Grimes back to pass. Incomplete at the 39-yard line, in and out of the hands of McBiles. He had to reach low, couldn't quite get a grip. So, yeah, Wilcox Fire Department here in full force, shooting the fireworks and participating in the home game ceremony. And, by the way, this one will have, like you said, Todd, a homecoming ceremony at halftime. I don't know if there'll be a parade. If there is, I'm going to have to go down and join it. I'm kidding. All right, third and long, and Grimes in shotgun, one man behind him in the eye. He's going to pass. He's looking middle. Now scrambling left and sacked back in the corner.
2: And the quarterback is...
0: And that is Daniel Burkhead.
2: Number 19, Daniel Burkhead with his snap.
0: Burkhead, the sophomore. Wilcox has a lot of freshmen and sophomores this year out for football, and they have a JV.
2: He's a fourth down.
0: JV that had I think about 14 freshmen last couple days ago that played, and some of them have never played football before. They're not very strong yet. Now, here's a punt. It's away. It's a pretty good one. Going to get bounce near midfield, go backward for a Wilcox hop, and go out of bounds at the 47-yard line. So that was a 4-25. So the punt carried about 27-yard line. And the Cowboys get their first chance to take a lead in this game. I shouldn't say that. They did have first possession and could not move the ball very well.
2: Program would like to give a big thank you to Shamrock Farms for their generous sponsorship and donation of Rockin' Protein.
0: But they'll have first attendance. Start this drive.
2: Thank you, Shamrock Farms, for supporting
0: our 7 minutes ago till halftime. 14-14 contest between the Cowboys and Rough Riders. Hill turns and hands it off. This is Morales, nowhere to go. And now the ball goes backward. Oh, is that Morales? He popped out of the pile, went backwards, and then came down and swept to the right to pick up a couple. He got 3 yards. That was the most exciting 3 yards you'll see from a fullback. I'm sorry, he's a tailback tonight. But nice job by Morales to bounce it off the pile. Actually, a 4-yard pickup. Second and 6, Wilcox. Morales, usually a fullback, but in a tailback tonight in replace of Ward, one of the original starters. Cook and Clump are the other.
2: Stick around for halftime.
0: Jamarion Jackson split right. Here's a slow handoff, but it's given to Cook. Nowhere to go, really. Pick up one to the 42. That one developed slowly, and there's typical of kind of a T formation, or they call it the up formation. You'll see a couple of fakes before the last player gets it. So that means your offensive line really has to hold their blocks. In this case, they really didn't do that well. Third and long, Wilcox at the FEMA 42 needs 6 yards for first down. 5 yards, we'll call it. 3rd and 5. Hill hands it slowly. Here's Cook. Gets to the 40 and no more. They're going to be well short of first down. So, again, the delay handoff is not very effective. If anything, I'm surprised they're not trying to sweep. I'm guessing they're going to go for it on 4th and 4.
2: There's a 4th down for Wilcox.
0: Yeah, really, that was only a gain of 1, and it'll be 4th down for 4th and 1. And I'll disagree with the PA guy and call it 4th and 4. Good PA man, though, Bob Dahlstrom, excellent announcer. Long time known him. Wilcox is going for it. 4th and 4 from the team of 41. Hill behind center. Long snap count. And then maybe they're just trying to draw him off sides. If so, the quarterback probably needed to be a little more animated. Was it really? Timeout called. 4:49 to go till halftime. 14-14. Wilcox, team off.
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0: You know, I don't think they practice that play very much where you're trying to draw the other team off sides on a 4th and 5. But if you watch TV enough and watch the quarterbacks in the NFL, you can kind of get an idea of how they do it. They turn their head fast or they do something legal with their body that makes it look like you're trying to receive a snap. Hill never did that. He just yelled a bunch and nobody came offside. So now they're still going to go for it. They're not going to punt. Okay.
2: 4th down and 5.
0: Hill in shotgun formation with Cook behind him on 4th and 5. In motion goes Morales. They're going to give it to him. Across the 40, he's not going to get there. Across the 38, he needed to get to the 37. Beam is going to hold. It could have been Klopp.
2: Number six, Caleb Cook, the ball carrier for the Cowboys.
0: You know what? It was Cook. They gave it to their most experienced guy.
2: Cowboys,
0: he couldn't get there.
2: They
0: got four out of the five.
2: First down.
0: Team will take over at their own 38. Well, we're seeing some defense finally.
1: Yep, that's for sure. 14-14, 4:43 left here in the first half of play. All tied up here on homecoming night in Wilcox.
0: Rough Riders came out and passed successfully early, mostly up the sideline in the middle. Let's see if they let Grimes do that here on first down from the 43. Now he hands off, and this is nowhere to go for number 8 of the Rough Riders, Caden Davis. He'll get one. It'll be second and 9 from the 44.
2: Plus
0: the clock roll is not a big factor right now. But I know Pima would like to not give Wilcox any more possession. Pima's huddle moves it closer to the other hash mark, kind of weird. They're taking their time. And I think they're getting ready to call a timeout. They're just running some clock first. It'll be their third and final timeout in the first half. And I guess it was already called because I could see the referee in the white cap way back at the end zone talking with some game official. Oh, it's an official timeout. All right, it's not the Beamer didn't have to call it. And I'm not sure that they had another timeout.
1: It just seems like the officials are just as confused as you and I, Bills, throughout the night so far tonight at times.
0: Well, I'm sure they're making sure to get things right as much as possible.
1: Yeah.
0: And the discussion by the referee way back 40 yards behind where the ball is with somebody who's it looks like the athletic director for Wilcox is going to be concluded and then they'll come back to the field.
1: What could they be talking about?
0: Boy, your guess is as good as mine. Something about the facility. Well, they're bringing the players from both teams together. He's just telling them, okay, let's play ball. So now they're setting up offense and defense. 44-yard line, Pima, second and 9. We're going to try to get across midfield, beat the clock, and try to score before the half. And behind center is Grimes. He'll fake the handoff. He's back to pass, throws a short one to the right side, incomplete. Intended for number 32. That Roddy Allred, first time we have seen him called his number. What a great first name, Roddy. Roddy Allred. Kind of like, the actor Roddy McDowell. But that one's incomplete. 3rd and 9, Pima at their own 39. The problem with that play, of course, is it didn't use any clock. 4:17 still to go until a half, and Pima doesn't pick up a first down. They're going to give Wilcox plenty of time to respond. Three receivers split right, one to the left for the Rough Riders. And Grimes and shotgun. He's looking to pass. He's looking middle. He's going to throw middle. Man, they're incomplete. In and out of the hands of Graham McBride. Great pass from Grimes. And he just needs the receiver to hold on, but he doesn't. And that stops the clock. 4th and 10, Pima, at their own 39. And they do bring out the punt team. Cook will drop back deep for Wilcox.
1: That would have been an amazing catch if he would have held on to it. And he almost did.
0: Would have been a first down, that's for sure.
1: Oh, for sure.
0: It was across the 50. Good play call, just not quite executed. Well, this snap bounces to the punter. Now he's going to scramble and run. Penalty flag fly.
1: Oh, no.
0: He's going to get a first down across the 50 to the Wilcox 46. But I don't know what the flag is about.
2: On the field.
0: I think this one's going to come back. A tough break for the Rough Riders. It's a great
2: job.
0: There was holding that probably prevented the one defender who could put pressure on the kicker from getting there. So they'll go 5 yards, 10 yards back and be in a punting situation again. The line of scrimmage was 39. Yeah, we'll go back to the 24 where it'll be 24 from the 20. Oh, from the 29. I guess a 10-yard penalty, not 15 and holding.
1: Well, I doubt Pima's going to pull any shenanigans at fourth and
0: 19. Well, I mean, this is a good snap. He gets it off. It's high, not very deep, going to hit at the 45 of Wilcox, and not going to be returned. It'll die at the 39. That's where the Cowboys will take over. Cook couldn't get over that ball in time. They could put a return on it. Again, Cowboys have plenty of time to try to take the lead in the first half. It's a 14-14 ball game with Pima. 3:51 to go.
1: 3:51 left to go here in the first half. We're all tied up 14 apiece. Wilcox now with the ball at the 39-yard line.
0: It'll be interesting to see if they let Hill pass in the situation or if they run some sweep to Cook. Hill is back to pass. He's looking right side, long path man there. Overthrown incomplete. Intended for Cook out of the backfield. There was some cloth that went on the ground, but it wasn't a flag. It was somebody's towel. A defender's towel. I'm not sure why. Well, it's a quarterback. He carries a towel with him all the time. He lost that one while he was playing cornerback and during the incomplete pass. He had good coverage, by the way, on Cook. Second and 10, Wilcox at the 39-yard line. Pretty good arm from Hill, but that play was pretty well covered as well. Henderson split right. Here's a sweep right for Cook. Well covered, trying to scramble around. Can't get the yardage. Loses two. He says he was tackled by the helmet. No call. And it'll be third and long. Third and 12.
2: Tackled in the backfield by the Rough Riders.
0: Hard for us to tell if it was a face mask. If it was, it was a quick grab and then I'll let go. It would have been a minor face mask call. But they tried Cook on the sweep. Pima's defense has adjusted well. Cook has had a couple of great drives for Wilcox previously, but they're keeping him contained. In motion goes Cook. Hills back to pass. Throws up the middle. Incomplete to 11 Henderson. Penalty flag as he was hit late. As the ball was coming out of Jackson's hands on a good pass, but he was hit hard. He was hit again a second time, and that's going to be a personal foul. It's going to be, the line of scrimmage was about the 37, so it should be about the Pima 47.
5: You suck, bro!
0: And we have one Rough Rider fan on this side of the stadium. And he's a little more vocal than probably he realizes. And I'm like, watch out, there might be a ref up here that's going to boot you. He's a cameraman. Filming the game. Okay. So, Wilcox gets a break. They get a free first down on the...
2: Personal foul against the Rough Riders.
0: Exactly 3 minutes in the second quarter. In our tie ball game, quick Wilcox
2: to Pima. Cowboys, first down!
0: And so they've given Hill some freedom to pass. And although he hasn't completed the pass... And so they've given Hill some freedom to pass. And although he hasn't completed the pass... We're missing an offensive player.
1: It almost seemed like the crowd may have influenced that penalty a little bit.
0: Christian Nolan checking the lineup late for Wilcox, and he'll split right. And Hill with the lineup behind center. He's going to hand it to Cook up the middle. Cook 45, Cook to the 43. Not much. It's a clock. Alexander Clough this time. And that's going to take a bit of time off the clock, too. It's at the Pima 43. It's going to be 2nd and 5. Second and
2: 6. 4 yards on the play. Brings up 2nd down and 6 for the Cowboys.
0: Cowboys hustle out of the huddle. They know they're going to have to hurry a little bit if they want to score on this drive. It's going to be Jackson lined up right. It's a handoff up the middle. Going to pick up yardage across the 35 to the 34. And that looks like Morales this time. And indeed,
2: number 7, Morales.
0: Pick up Wilcox down to the Pima 39. Yeah, 222.
2: That's the 34-yard line.
0: So
2: it is a Cowboys touchdown!
0: They do stop the clock for the first down. Now they roll it. The Cowboys come up out of the huddle and up to the ball, ready to move. Hill with a man in motion. Give it Cook. He'll try left side. Cook in a pile. Not going to get much more than 2 to the 37. 2nd and 8. The clock rolls. Going to get under 2 minutes here.
2: Ball carrier for the Cowboys.
0: 14-14 between Wilcox.
2: Cook 8 on the play.
0: Pima has led this game twice, and Wilcox has caught up twice. Cowboys have never led. Pima checks in a defensive lineman at the last moment. Coming off the bench is 75, Jax Hawes. Pitch, Cook trying the right side, 35, 30. Knocked out down at the 28-yard line. Just in bounds, though. If he'd gotten out of bounds, that would have helped. And the clock will continue to roll. There's a flag. Minute 30 to go. It's against Pima.
1: Flag on the play.
0: I don't know why he was gesturing to the Pima sideline, but actually he was asking if Pima wanted the penalty for holding. And of course they do. And so the penalty will put it back at the Pima 43, and it'll set up Wilcox with a 1st and 18. Remaining
2: 2nd and 18,
0: excuse me, my bad. Didn't have another play in there. Looks like a passing situation for Hill. He's in shotgun to take the snap. In motion goes Cook. Now they motion Morales to the left. They both run in formation. Hill up the middle, ball is deflected, incomplete. Right at the line of scrimmage. He was looking up the middle for, it looks like, number 7, Morales, who he was hoping to get it to, but some defender knocked down line of scrimmage. Now it's 3rd down. Clock stopped with 107, and we're getting a dust devil moving through with no dust, but it's one of those quick winds.
1: That wind really started to pick up here.
0: Well, I think it's just brief. I think it's going away as quick as it picked up. Okay, maybe you're right. It's still coming. 3rd and long for Wilcox with a Pima 43 late in the second quarter. Here's a handoff and a fumble, and maybe recovered by Wilcox. They hope so. Pima says they got it. So the referee. Recover at midfield with 1:01 to go in the second quarter. That handoff was an inside sweep to Cook, who was getting ready to hand it back for a reverse to a teammate, but he couldn't get a grip on it. And thus, Pima takes advantage and falls on the loose.
2: 1 minute and 1 second left in the first half.
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0: The biggest problem for Wilcox on that turnover is even though Pima had 50 yards to go, they got a quarterback who can cover that kind of yardage pretty quick, and Grimes is back to pass. Here comes the pressure. Gets away, throws long up the sideline. Man there, almost picked off by the safety. Number 22 for the Cowboys. Steele, Romney Steele.
2: Brings up second down for Beamer.
0: I hope it's real Romney Steele, even though it says Steele Romney. Incomplete at about the 20. Good, pretty good man-to-man coverage, but I think that ball might have been caught by the receiver had not Steele got over there to make the play. All right, now the athletic directors come out to tell the referee something, and they are saying that the clock has run out. That even though it shows
1: that's halftime,
0: yeah, it shows
1: the clock was wrong.
0: Yeah, the clock on the scoreboard said 54 seconds, but just like Michigan and Michigan Tech, we have a different clock on the field.
1: Wow.
0: And it's halftime. Halftime. The first half is over with the score. Wilcox 14.
2: Ladies and gentlemen, the officials are announcing the stoppage of the game.
1: What?
2: Weather related. We are going to now.
0: Oh.
2: Homecoming wealthy quickly.
0: So and actually, we're getting a PA announcement that there is time still left. In the
1: okay,
0: first
1: so
0: half. It's not a clock.
1: We had
0: thing.
1: That really strong wind gust. And apparently it's blowing in a storm of some sort. They're telling people to leave the bleachers. And with 54.3 seconds left in the first half, we're going to have a weather stoppage, it appears, Steve.
0: I'm not going anywhere. What are the odds?
1: Oh, yeah. I look in back of us, and there is some pretty bad lightning in the back.
0: So that kind of answers what the previous discussion between the referee and the athletic director was about. It was about the weather. And they had an earlier discussion, and now they had this discussion before. Nemo would be facing a second and 10 from their own 49 with 54 seconds to go in the first half when we resume play. And it's a 14-14 ball game, so pretty big deal. The Rough Riders have the passing game to beat the clock if they get a chance. I still enjoyed my Michigan.
1: Well, they're going to announce the royalty, Steve. Let's listen to them announce the royalty.
0: Yeah, yeah. They're going to do that even though they told the fans to leave the field. Don't watch, fans. You leaving?
1: They're going to try to get that done as quickly as they can here before the fans... It's a little confusing.
0: So we'll stay here and do that.
1: Yeah,
0: and
1: we'll show that.
0: Break. Yeah.
1: Because it is homecoming 2026 here in Wilcox. So they're going to try to.
0: You know what? You know why the homecoming doesn't have like a parade or anything rolling around? It's because the track is brand new. They do not want to stress this track that surrounds the football field. I'm guessing. I think it's smart. Okay, Arian Garcia and Paco
2: Trustee. Sophomore attendance, Hattie McCumber, daughter of Patrick and Wendy McCumber, and Xander Clump, son of Steven and Shane Clump. Your junior attendance, Mary Allred, daughter of Michael and

0: and now your king and queen candidates, Samantha Espero, daughter of Cruz Espero, and Alan Allred, son of Jared and Melanie Allred. Alondra Figueroa, daughter of Miguel Figueroa and Alondra Guerrero. And Caleb Cook, son of Clay and Cece Cook. Last but not least, Liliana Millinar, daughter of John Millinar and Shanna Blackwood. And Nathan Riggs, son of Thomas and Buffy Riggs.
1: From the Chiricahua Community Health Center Weather Center, here's your forecast for Wilcox.
2: Tonight, a 20% chance of showers, otherwise partly cloudy, low right around 66. For Saturday, mostly sunny, high near 95. Saturday night, a 20% chance of showers, otherwise partly cloudy, low right around 67. Sunday, a 30% chance of showers, otherwise mostly sunny, high near 95. Sunday night, a 40% chance of showers, otherwise partly cloudy, low right around 66. Currently in Wilcox, it's 73 degrees.
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on 1092.5, and it is Wilcox High School Cowboy football. Halftime score is tied 14-14. There is a weather delay, and we'll get back to all the action for the second half. Again, score is 14-14, so tied up between the Pima Rough Riders and our Wilcox Cowboys. And like I said, we'll get back to all the action here as soon as the weather delay and halftime is all wrapped up. All right. 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Hot 92.5 Wilcox. I was walking down the street when out the corner of my eye.

jumped, never asking why. We kissed, I fell under your spell, a love no one could deny.

on to 92.5, and it is Wilcox High School Cowboy football. Halftime score is tied 14-14. There is a weather delay, and we'll get back to all the action for the second half. Again, score is 14-14, so tied up between the Pima Rough Riders and our Wilcox Cowboys. And like I said, we'll get back to all the action here as soon as the weather delay and halftime is all wrapped up. All right. 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Hot 92.5 Wilcox. Right.

On to 92.5, and it is Wilcox High School Cowboy football. Halftime score is tied 14-14. There is a weather delay, and we'll get back to all the action for the second half. Again, score is 14-14, so tied up between the Pima Rough Riders and our Wilcox Cowboys. And like I said, we'll get back to all the action here as soon as the weather delay and halftime is all wrapped up. All right. 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
1: Look at me while he's with that other girl. Do you think he was just doing that to make me jealous? Because he was totally texting me all night last night, and I don't know if it's a booty call or not. So, like, what do you think? Did you think that girl's pretty?

selfie. What a creep. Is that guy sleeping over there? Yeah, the one next to the girl with no shoes on? That's so ratchet. That girl is such a fake model. She definitely bought all her Instagram followers. Who goes out on Mondays? Okay, let's go take some shots. Oh no, ugh, I feel like I'm gonna throw up. Oh wait, never mind, I'm fine. Let's go dance. There's no vodka at this table.

On to 92.5, and it is Wilcox High School Cowboy football. Halftime score is tied 14-14. There is a weather delay, and we'll get back to all the action for the second half. Again, score is 14-14, so tied up between the Pima Rough Riders and our Wilcox Cowboys. And like I said, we'll get back to all the action here as soon as the weather delay and halftime is all wrapped up. All right. 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Hot 90.

0: From the Chiricahua Community Health Center Weather Center, here's your forecast for Wilcox.
1: Tonight, a 20% chance of showers, otherwise partly cloudy, low right around 66. For Saturday, mostly sunny, high near 95. Saturday night, a 20% chance of showers, otherwise partly cloudy, low right around 67. Sunday, a 30% chance of showers, otherwise mostly sunny, high near 95. Sunday night, a 40% chance of showers, otherwise partly cloudy, low right around 66. Currently in Wilcox, it's 76 degrees.
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0: Hot 1092.5, and it is Wilcox High School Cowboy football. Halftime score is tied 14-14. There is a weather delay, and we'll get back to all the action for the second half. Again, score is 14-14, so tied up between the Pima Rough Riders and our Wilcox Cowboys. And like I said, we'll get back to all the action here as soon as the weather delay and halftime is all wrapped up. All right. 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Hot 92.5 Wilcox.
1: Gotta get dip. Gotta get dip. Gotta get dip.

On to 92.5, and it is Wilcox High School Cowboy football. Halftime score is tied 14-14. There is a weather delay, and we'll get back to all the action for the second half. Again, score is 14-14, so tied up between the Pima Rough Riders and our Wilcox Cowboys. And like I said, we'll get back to all the action here as soon as the weather delay and halftime is all wrapped up. All right. 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Hot 92.5 Wilcox.

doesn't matter if you love him or capital H-I-M. 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

0: Todd Ryan, along with Steve Reno, back here live in Wilcox, Arizona, at Wilcox High School. After a, well, how long has this delay been?
1: Over 90 minutes.
0: Over 90-minute lightning delay here in Wilcox with 54 seconds left in the first half, Steve. The referees said, hey, we got to stop this game for now, and we're finally back.
1: And what's happened, or the situation we'll face in a moment, is we were near the end of the second quarter with 54 seconds to go in this tie ball game between Wilcox and Beam at 14 each. Beam at possession, second and probably about 10 at their own 49. They have an opportunity to try to beat the clock and move the ball upfield and take the lead before halftime. And then when the second quarter clock runs out, it is likely after a small delay or a small wait, we'll start the third quarter, because there's always already been a plenty of halftime activities that have happened during the weather delay. And by the way, I would say two-thirds of the fans are gone and have not come back. So we have a smaller audience, but a dedicated audience coming to watch this contest. This game opened with Pima scoring on their first possession. After a 49-yard drive, they moved the ball to the 3-yard line and fumbled forward and recovered their own fumble of the end zone to take a 7-0 lead. Wilcox responded next possession, drove the ball upfield. Caleb Cook ran the ball in from about 15 yards inside the game. On the next possession, Beamer took over in Wilcox territory at about the, 45-yard line, drove the ball upfield again and completed a touchdown pass to take the 14-7 lead. And it actually happened after they failed on first and goal for the 5 to score. Kicked a field goal, but Wilcox rubbed the kicker. Beamer took the points off the board, got first and goal at about the 3-yard line, and did eventually score to take the 14-7 lead. And Wilcox came back on their next drive, also scored again on a Caleb Cook punt to tie this game. Since then, each team has had a couple of possessions and had no success. But Pima had the last opportunity here before the end of the second quarter. Pima came into this game ranked 15th with a 1-2 record. Wilcox ranked 4th in the state with a 3-0 record. And at one time, Wilcox was ranked number 1 in the state 2 weeks ago before sort of a mathematical adjustment with more games under every team's belt. It's a bigger share of information, thus the rankings kind of changed a bit. But right now, Wilcox has not really earned its number.
2: Ladies and gentlemen, are you ready for some Cowboy football?
1: Chima has given them all they can handle.
2: Again.
0: And we are about ready to get underway here.
3: Hopefully finally get the first half over anyway.
0: Yeah,
3: 54 seconds left to go here in the first half before the game was called, or at least delayed for lightning. And now we're going to try to get things underway here. Again, all tied up at 14 apiece. Thank you to SSVEC, Sulphur Springs Valley Electric Cooperative, serving our community. And we welcome back our radio listeners on Hot 92.5 KHTO here in Wilcox, as we are partnering with them for radio broadcasts here in Wilcox and our Wilcox Cowboy coverage throughout the football season on Cool FM Live, Facebook, and YouTube, and on the radio with Hot 92.5.
1: So the upset mind of Pima Rough Riders have a dangerous quarterback in senior Cedric Grimes. Throws the ball well, runs the ball well. They'll have a second down, I believe, in 10 at their own 49-yard line. 54 seconds to go. Now, the interesting thing is Pima has possession of the ball. And when this quarter ends, they'll also receive the third quarter kickoff. So it's the Rough Riders trying to take every opportunity they can to pull off this upset are ready to go now. Second and 10 from their own. And Grimes in shotgun formation, taking the snap, two receivers left, two to the right, fumbles the snap, picks it back up, looks upfield, has time, now scrambles, he's at his line of scrimmage, right sideline, and then goes to the ground rather than take it. But the clock will now keep running. There's only 40 seconds left here on 3rd and 10, well, 3rd and 11 from the 40. That was a loss of one. Pima hustling to get their formation set, and they're there, and Grimes is ready to call the snap by Gilbert Bryce. Would have been a pickup of about 5, and Bryce might have had some running room after that, but can't hold on. Stops the clock with 24.4 seconds. Fourth down, Pima, and they're going to punt rather than risk not being successful on a fourth down running or passing play and giving up good field position. They'd rather set it up for Bryce to punt the ball away. Cowboys are not dropping anybody deep. They're not total belief. But Bryce does punt it, almost blocked. Gets it away. It's going to hit at the 15-yard line, roll inside the 10, and then be muffed by a Pima receiver, a defender at the 9-yard line. That's where they'll mark it. And it kind of kicked into the end zone by Adam Bryce. They won't allow that, but it's still pretty deep, and we'll cut
2: the 10-yard line.
1: So 15 seconds left to go in this second quarter. It is likely that Wilcox will, on the one play they run, now I don't think they'll take a knee, but it's going to be pretty hard to run it 90 yards upfield in one play, which is probably all they have time for. And they hand it off to Cook up the middle. Cook dancing around, gets a couple yards to the 12, where it'll be second and 8. And I'll let the clock run. That was Andrew Klupp rather than Cook. And there's the end of the second quarter. We're tied 14-14.
2: Wilcox 14, Pima 14.
1: And as we anticipate, Todd, there will be very little time taken before we start the third quarter. Very unusual to end the second quarter and a couple of minutes later start the third. But because of the weather delay, the fact that even though it's homecoming, Wilcox already did their homecoming ceremony during the weather delay. We don't need a halftime, really, and I don't think the players do because they've had a long rest as well.
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1: Wilcox is trying to overcome the absence of one of their top running backs. And Ward is on the bench this game. We just heard the freshman won the Spirit Week competition, so good for them on homecoming week here at the Wilcox High School. And Pima's done a good job of stopping Caleb Cook after those first two drives and containing him. I think they're really keying on him as a ball carrier. And not having Ward as the other option makes it a little tougher for the Cowboys to be effective in the running game. Quarterback Hill doesn't run the ball often. He's more of a passing quarterback. Well, here's Cook to kick it off. Pima to receive the third quarter kickoff. Cook against the wind will pooch it. He's going to hit at the 30. And scramble for a receive by Pima at the 34. Good move by number 32 for the Rough Riders. That is Roddy Allredden. Had he not gotten to that ball first, he could have been possessed by the kicking team.
2: They'll have a first and
1: 10
2: at their 35-yard line.
1: So the Rough Riders do cover the ball. We've had a couple of close calls on kickoffs as far as the receiving team able to control the kickoff. And here comes Grimes and the
5: Rough Rider offense. First and 10 at their own 35. Grimes and shotgun. He will fake the handoff, then scramble, but be immediately sacked for a couple yards lost. Yeah, Davis is who he looked like he was going to give it to Davis and held on to it. He had nowhere to go. So if that was a keeper for Grimes to run the ball, he was covered. It'll be actually a loss of 2, 2nd and 12. Grimes is a good runner. We saw him break one off upfield before an inadvertent whistle stopped him after a 25-yard gain in the first quarter. I think really that's the only time Grimes has actually run the ball with effectiveness. In shotgun, T formation, takes one handoff, gives it to the second, and he's immediately tackled by Brendan Douglas, the sophomore defender.
6: Well, carrying the backfield by number 64, Brendan Douglas of the Cowboys.
5: I believe that would have been Caden Davis trying to run the ball on the delayed handoff, and he loses
6: a 3 yards on the play. Brings up third and long.
5: And the ball's marked to the 29-yard line. Pima needs to get to the 45 for a first down, so it's 3rd and 16 coming up.
7: On my page today, but that's my page.
5: Kind of a odd start for the Rough Riders. They've been moving the ball well early and passed the ball well, but they haven't looked at passing it much here. On third and long, let's see if they give Grimes a little freedom, and then if they can hold off and give him time as well. Man, motion. Penalty before the snap. Pima took too long to get the snap off. They'll lose another 5, and that'll be 3rd and 21 at the 24. Although the officials are discussing, okay. Yeah, they got marked.
6: It is a 5-yard penalty. Will remain third down.
5: Well, the Rough Riders, they're probably going to run the same play. They already look like they're ready in their formation. Eye back behind Grimes in the shotgun. Two receivers left and right. One goes in motion. It's a pitch to the right side for a sweep. Number 5 hit at the 20-yard line and brought down to 22. A loss of a couple more yards for Mason Skinner, the flanker, a junior, and the Rough Riders will be looking to punt. They do have the wind back. Kind of an odd call by Wilcox. Not only did they have to kick off, they kicked off into the wind. They want the wind in the fourth quarter. So Pima's trying to take advantage of the wind here in the third quarter as they get ready to punt. And Bryce to punt. Cook back deep for Wilcox. Bryce takes his time. Now he scrambles to the right. He wants to try to run, but he's walked down at the 27-yard line. About 20 yards short of the first down. And it was an odd decision. I guess Bryce thought he had plenty of room to run on the right side, but he had to make up about a 30 yard. So Pima 25.
6: That's where the Cowboys take over.
5: Odd decision by the Rough Riders. I can see one of the Rough Riders offensive players on the opposite side of the field putting his arms in the air going, what was Bryce thinking? Okay. All right, 1st and 10, Wilcox at the Pima 25. Hill, the quarterback, is back to pass on 1st down. Throws on the right flat, incomplete. His receiver fell down. The defender had the best chance at it, and that was Cedric Grimes. Couldn't come up with it. Intended for Hendrickson. Jackson and Damarian Jackson. Not that open on that play. It was a dangerous pass for Hill to try, and he's lucky it fell incomplete, really. 2nd and 10, Wilcox at the Pima 25. Well, you wonder if that'll loosen up the defense a little bit, where they'll be thinking more pass to give Cook more room to run for the Cowboy offense, as he has struggled to find room to run, and it's actually Xander Klump lying directly behind. They'll give it to him straight forward for 3 or 4 yards, and that's all. He's a
6: handoff to number 13, Xander Klump for the Cowboys.
5: Klump was lined up more like a tailback than the fullback that he started out as in this game. So that's a pickup of 3. 3rd and 7, Wilcox at the 22-yard line of Pima. This is four down territory. They're not going to be looking to try a field goal in this wind, which is, you know, with all the weather delay, we did get left out of it. We didn't get any rain. We got a lot of lightning, and we got this wind now. Third and seven. Hill pitches. This is Cook trying the right side. Cook at the 25. Cook to the 20. Out of bounds at the 18. Short of a first down. He's going to pick up about three and set up fourth and five. Good hustle by the Pima defense, including Emmett McBiles.
6: Tackled out of bounds at the 19-yard line. Brings up fourth down for Wilcox.
5: 14-14. Wilcox and Pima battling here early in the third quarter after a 90-minute weather lightning delay. 8:50 to go in this third quarter. And I'm thinking pass, but even though Hill has not been very successful, Robert Hill, so far for Wilcox with the passing game. 19-yard line of Pima. The play is stopped before the snap is Wilcox.
6: Timeout, Cowboys.
5: Timeout.
6: With 8 minutes and 50 seconds left in the third quarter.
5: 14 Wilcox to Pima's 14. 8:50 to go, third quarter.
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5: Coming back from the timeout, Wilcox facing fourth and four at the Pima 19-yard line.
6: Seven, Anthony Morales, the ball carrier for the Cowboys.
5: Call it the five. That's a 4-yard gain.
6: Tackled at the 5-yard line. Second and goal, Wilcox.
5: Winner of this game is going to have call it the five. That's a 4-yard gain.
6: Tackled at the 5-yard line. Second and goal, Wilcox.
5: Winner of this game is going to have. I know that for Pima, it's a host. No, they'll travel to St. John's. All right, here's run to the right. And it looks like Cook. Yeah, so Caleb Cook, 5-yard run around the right end. Give the Cowboys their first lead of the game, and Cook will try to add two with the extra point kick out of the hole to Hill. And that is down and barely away in time. It looks a lot.
6: It is no good.
5: Wide left. No good.
6: 7:33
5: to go in the third quarter. We've got 20, Pima 14.
3: 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And those listening on the radio, Hot 92.5 KHTO Wilcox, thank you so much for joining us tonight in this elongated game due to lightning delays tonight. 7:33 left here in the third quarter of play. It's Wilcox 20 and Pima 14. Wilcox going to be kicking off right now.
5: Cowboys, it's a big game for them tonight because if they win and go to 4-0, their next three games, they will be strong favorites to win. They'll be at Tombstone, at Scottsdale Prep, and then hosting Desert Christian. So.

0: Hook. It's pooched a little bit to the right, received cleanly by number five. Hit hard and brought down the 31-yard line by Cowboy kickoff coverage. Let's see if we get that number. That is number 13, Sander Klump. He's known as a hard-hitting defender, and he lets the Rough Rider returner know that one, that play. Let's see. I gotta give Mason Skinner credit for holding on to the ball after being hit like that. But he does give Pima a pretty good field position at their own 31-yard line. Ryan's behind center this time instead of shotgun. I formation backs behind him. And he will turn and go back. Well, he handed it off. But that was met quickly for a loss for Caden Davis. Caden's upset with his offensive line. He's like, he gets up and goes, guys, got to give me a hole. He loses one. It'll be second 11 at the 28. That's 2 yards, actually. Second and 12. All right, let's correct it again. That's 3 yards. Second and 13. Original line of scrimmage was 31, so we're at the 28. This time Grimes is in shotgun. Good thrower. Needs his backs to catch the ball a little better. And he'll take the snap and look to release it quickly. Overthrows the intended receiver at the 35-yard line. It was intended for McBiles. A bit of pressure there on Grimes. He did have to get rid of it quickly.
1: Please direct your attention across the field. It's
0: a little bit too high for Biles.
1: The best chain crew in the state.
0: So
1: let's hear it for
0: the
1: Chris
0: clock stops at 6:45, third quarter. Daniel Pima faces third and long.
1: Armando Ortiz.
0: Third and 13 from their own 28. Ortiz. Rough Riders looking to find some magic here. Grimes will be in shotgun again with Davis behind him. He'll take that snap, look to the right, get a good block from Davis, now scramble to the right, and he will turn it upfield across the 35, close to a first down, maybe, as he goes out of bounds at the 39. He needed to get to the 41, and I'm looking for, though, they're saying he went out of bounds at the 35. So that's still 6 yards short, 5 yards short of the first down at the
1: 36.
0: Fourth and five, but Ron showed his feet. I'll tell you, Sander Klump was in pursuit and just missed getting him at the ankles, and Pima is lining up to punt it with Gilbert Bryce. He'll take this one. He'll get rid of it quickly. It's a good kick. Nobody back for Wilcox as he hits at the 33, bounces inside the 25, and dies at the 21. So Cowboys got a long way to go, a lot of yard to go, but they do have a 6-point lead here midway through the third quarter with 6:26 to go. I noticed that Bryce did not decide to run on that play when it was only fourth and five. If he had wanted to take off, it would have been a lot less yardage to make up than the last time he faked the punt. But Wilcox also had defenders around him. He knew he had to punt at that time. He'll a quarterback start first and 10 at his own 21. And in motion, they were back to pass. He's throwing it up field sideline. And there's Jackson to make the catch at the Pima 45-yard line. Demaryius Jackson with his first reception of the game.
1: Number 11, DeMar Jackson.
0: And that is 35-yard pass.
1: 37-yard line.
0: As they mark it at the 43.
1: Cowboys, first down!
0: Yeah, 37 to the 42-yard line. And Cowboys are on the move. Man in motion. This is a handoff up the middle to Klump. Across the 40, spins to the 36. Good pickup on third down for the fullback. Sander Klump, who is, by the way, a sophomore. getting a start in that tonight by his award. And he picks up seven to the 35-yard line, 30, well, call it 36.

0: 6, 2nd and 3. Jackson split out to the right. This is a run up the middle. Nowhere to go, though, for Morales, I think, as he stopped at the 36, the line of scrimmage. Going to bring up 3rd and 3. Yeah, Morales not quite finding a hole.
1: Got a score update here for you. St. David defeated Duncan 50-8 tonight. Benson continues their winning streak, Steve, defeating Tanque Verde 50-18 tonight.
0: 50-18, yeah.
1: 50-18.
0: Tanque Verde not as strong as they have been in the past. They've had a couple of one-sided scores. All right, Hill on 3rd and 3. Handoff up the middle. Clump trying there. Nowhere to go. He stopped at the 36-yard line. Going to set up 4th and 3. Well, Pima defense toughening, especially in the middle. Will Country 20-14, 4-15 in the third. So they're going to go for it here at the Pima 36-yard line. No reason really to punt. Pima hasn't moved the ball well on offense so far here in the last couple of minutes. So Wilcox not fearing their offense. Here's a pitch out to the right side. Cook across 35. Cook on his feet. Got the first down to the 31-yard line. Yeah, he just needed to get to the 33. First down. Cook pushed back and then now stays on the ground. They help him up. He looks okay. He says he's bent down for a moment, wondering how he totally feels, but he's staying on the field. So Cook gets 6 yards.
2: 31-yard line. That is a Cowboys first down.
0: About 5 yards, but first down. Big play for the Cowboys to keep the drive alive on 4th and 3.
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0: Whistle before the next snap.
2: Wilcox
0: going to call timeout.
2: 7 seconds left in the third quarter.
0: The score with 4:07 to go. Wilcox 20, Pima 14.
1: 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And the Cowboys lead 20-14. They got the ball.
0: Driving at the Pima 31-yard line, 1st and 10. That timeout gave Caleb Cook a little chance to rest as well. Now they hand it off to Morales up the middle across the 30, the 25, and 24-yard line.
2: Number 7,
0: and a helmet come off. One of the offensive linemen, number 64, Brendan Douglas, he'll come to the sideline and be substituted for after the helmet fall off. And meanwhile, Morales is going to pick up, if they mark at the 23, that's 8 yards. It'll be 2nd and 2. Second and 2, need to get to the 21 for first down. Now there's one of Morales' most solid runs of the game, helping the Wilcox offense. Pitch to Cook, cuts it back up to the 30, to the 28. Not quite a first down. And you're going to pick up maybe one. It's going to set up 3rd and 1. And I said 28. I actually meant the 23, where the Cowboys are still pretty deep in Pima territory, but there is a penalty flag after the play. And number 11, Demarion Jackson, is gesturing to his coach saying, I didn't do anything. I didn't. But it looks like he's going to draw the penalty. He was the receiver on the play. And away from the ball, he did something. Officials didn't like Jackson saying, but I didn't. But I don't think he's going to win any argument there. Coach Ward has made a good adjustment in this game to get the Wilcox offense back on track again, while the defense has been pretty stiff here early and midway through the third quarter. All right, here comes the call. Dead ball, personal foul against Pima. Wow. After Jackson protests from the sideline like he was going to be guilty, it turned out it was the other way around. Wilcox will get the yardage mark from the 23 to the 12.
2: 13-yard line. There's another Cowboys first down.
0: And it's first and 10, Cowboys at the Pima 12-yard line. 13-yard line. 13-yard line. This is a big drive. If Wilcox scores on this drive, it's going to give them some cushion that Pima's going to have to work hard to overcome. Here's a handoff to Morales across the 10. Inside the 10, close to the 5-yard line. Nice hole open up on the left side. Morales to burst through. And he will pick up to the 5-yard line. That's an 8-yard pickup. Second and 2. Another 8-yarder from Morales.
2: Tackle at the 5-yard line.
0: The thing for Wilcox,
2: second down for about 2 for the Cowboys.
0: Running backs is the Pima keys so much on Cook that Morales is finding some opportunity to run. Here's a Cook up the middle. Fast 5. Cook to the end zone.
2: Touchdown, Cowboys! Number 6, Taylor Cook.
0: Fourth of the game? I'm trying to remember if he scored previous to that. I know he had 2. I believe so. He has all 4 of the Cowboy touchdowns. And Cook will try to kick this extra point. Good job by Hill to get to the snap, get it away.
2: It is up and it is good.
0: Wilcox 27, Pima 14.
3: 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It looks like, Steve, that they got a little momentum right now.
4: It depends on how Pima responds to it. Apparently the Rough Riders
0: have the ability to move the ball, especially through the air. You know, the wind has died down, so the Rough Riders had the wind to their back. Certainly not going to be in their face when they possess on the next downs. So I don't think anybody's comfortable out there, despite the 2-touchdown lead now for Wilcox, because the Rough Riders can be explosive. All right, Cook to kick off. I think it's still Caleb. He will push this up high, and we're going to get a penalty before the kick. Wilcox was offside before the kick, so they'll try again from the 35. Cook is also looking sideline saying, isn't that what you wanted me to do, was just to pop it up like that and see if we could run under it and beat them to it? You can't knock the receiver off the ball while you're trying to get to it. You have to out-jump him. But that's still a possibility. But we'll have to try it again. Because one of the kicking team members a little too anxious to get across the scrimmage line and was called for offside. Try the kickoff again.
5: 2:16 left in the third quarter here. Wilcox Cowboys with a 27-14 lead. Thank you so much for joining us here today.
0: Here it is again. Cook will kick this squib hard up the middle. Mishandling for a moment is Pima's number 3, but he'll pick it up at the 10-yard line and then be surrounded. McBiles with nowhere to go. Will build it about the 10 and get it to the 12. And that'll put Rough Riders deep in their own territory. They'll actually mark it at the 11. First down, Pima.
2: That will make
0: offside. After an awful previous kick was called back for an offside, that worked out for Wilcox. And who kicked it hard up the middle? And the squibber was hard to handle. This game, again, late. We had a 90-minute weather delay for lightning. No rain. We never got the rain. Got some wind. Things have settled down. We're happy to be playing again. This was nearly called, and to Wilcox's relief so far. Here's a quick screen pass to the right spot. And up across the 15 is the receiver before being stopped and got back. Had a pick up about five and set up second and five. The completion was to number 22, Graham McBride. And nice job by Grimes to get a quick release on that throw and be accurate and get it to his receiver. But yeah, what time is it? We're after almost 10:30 at night and we're still playing high school football. All right, second and five, Pima at the 16. Hand off up the middle, and a little bit of running room and a first down picked up by number 8, Caden Davis. He'll pick up 6 or 7 yards.
2: Inside handoff for the Buck Riders.
0: They'll mark it at the 23.
2: Tackle made by Wilcox near the 23-yard line.
0: So that was a 7-yard pickup for Davis. So the Rough Riders are showing some life. They're not laying down for anybody. They led this game 7-0 and 14-7. And then it was tied at 14 by halftime. And Wilcox has scored the first two possessions of the third quarter to take a 13-point lead. Grimes taking the snap in the shotgun, looking to pass, has a little time, now rolls right. Man goes down as he throws it upfield. Caught at the 50, the receiver across the 40, they're wrestling him down to the 30. And a huge pickup for number 7, Keegan Espinosa. I might not have the right number there, but that's a huge play for the Rough Rider offense. I was watching one of the defenders for Wilcox fall in the backfield as he was chasing.
2: Well,
0: certainly it looks like Espinosa, number 7, was the receiver. Let's see, that play covers 23, 33, 44 yards. 44 yards on a first down, Rough Riders. And there's that explosion we're talking about that Grimes is so capable of at quarterback. Using the shotgun to take this snap. First down from the 28-yard line. Now he scrambles to the right. Throws it up the sideline. Nearly picked off. Not a good decision by Grimes that time, but he got away with it as the defender couldn't hold on to a possible interception.
5: Almost intercepted there by Wilcox.
0: Boy, coming back late to the huddle because he lost a piece of equipment or something downfield was number 1, Gilbert Bryce. Second and 10, team at the Wilcox 29-yard line, and Grimes in shotgun. He's going to hand that off up the middle to the 25, a 4-yard pickup for Caden Davis.
2: Inside handoff, number 8 for the Rough Riders.
0: And that'll set up 3rd and 6 at the Rough Riders. That was the final play of the third quarter.
2: 25.
0: So we'll take a break with the score 3-3. Wilcox 27, Pima 14.
2: Your score, Wilcox 27, Pima 14.
5: And we thank you for all of you who are listening on Hot 92.5 KHTO. Thank you for those of you watching on our live stream at Cool FM Live on Facebook and on YouTube. Make sure you hit the subscribe button and join us all season long here for Wilcox Cowboys football on the radio and live stream. You get the best of both worlds here in Wilcox as we follow the Cowboys, who got 12 more minutes to go here, Steve, and they're on the verge of a 4-0 start. The only other 4-0 team right now in Cochise County is the Benson Bobcats, who won tonight. Yeah. So this is really going to be shaping up if Wilcox pulls this off tonight.
0: They meet at the end of the season, by the way.
5: They do.
0: This game tonight, we had the weather delay. It was like 3 consecutive 30-minute delays.
6: The referees came out and announced it's going to take a little longer.
2: Shelby Heston.
6: The next 30-minute delay, they brought the teams out for 5 minutes, and then they took them back in. And we were told that the next decision the referees would make would either be to play the game or cancel it. And fortunately for the teams, they said play the last time they brought it out. All right, it is third and five. Rough Riders at the Wilcox 25. Grimes to pass, looking right side, throwing way out. They got a receiver there. Incomplete. Blocked away at the last second by the defender. Wasn't even looking at the ball. He just reached his arm out where the receiver was trying to receive it. And unfortunately for the defender, I think when he went down, he partially went down on the track. And is going to be looked at for injury. That incomplete pass in the end zone means Pima faces fourth and five. The pass was intended for Bryce of Pima. I'm not sure who was defending on the play for the Cowboys. The one thing you hope it is not the quarterback, Hill, who I think, no, it's not. It's, we'll have to get a look soon. We can't get the number. But there's a timeout on the field here with 11:53 still to go, fourth quarter. Wilcox leading Pima 27-14, and the Rough Riders are threatening in the red zone. Almost a red zone, 25-yard line.
5: Injury timeout here.
6: Yeah, this is it's a new track. The defender, when he was scrambling to knock the ball away in the end zone, lost his balance after that, and by the time he fell down on the track. That hurts. And he's getting up limping. The fans are cheering that he was able to get up. Still don't got the number on the issue.
5: Looks like number one.
6: Okay, Wilcox doesn't have a number one, I don't think.
5: Hard to see.
6: Yeah, so it could be
5: the number
6: seven.
5: Completely.
6: No, it can't be seven. There's two digits on his uniform. I just can't pick it up.
2: The injury timeout. Fourth down for Pima. Stay tuned for the rest of the varsity series.
6: All right, Pima looking at fourth and five from the Wilcox 25. And they will go for it. Grimes to pass, Grimes to scramble, then throws the last second. Receiver catches it at the five and into the end zone. Touchdown, Pima. Number 22. That is Graham McBride.
5: Injured player was number 11, actually.
6: Yeah, Demarion Jackson plays defensive back, and boy, they missed him on that play, because while Grimes scrambled, he suddenly pulled up and threw, and had a wide—he had his receiver wide open at the 5-yard line.
2: He lines up, catches,
6: and takes the end zone. And now the extra point kick from, I think, Hayden Wilkins is the kid. And it is away. Probably, but good.
2: It is good.
6: Pima pulls with it.
2: 45
6: to go in the fourth quarter. Wilcox 27. Pima
2: 21. Rough Riders 21.
5: This game is not over yet, folks. Don't go away. Cowboys with a 6-point lead. 11:45 left to go in this weather-delayed game. 10:35 at night here. 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
2: Yara Santos.
5: Well, let's see if the Cowboys can answer back.
2: Lorena Trujillo.
6: So you know what? This is a big defensive series.
2: And their coaches. Savannah Sanchez.
6: When they get this kick away, if Wilcox has an offensive drive coming and Pima can stop them, they will gain a measurable amount of confidence. Here is the kickoff up the right sideline, deep and out of bounds. So that will cause automatic marking at the 35-yard line. Wilcox will get to start there. Well, there goes some sirens and
0: up Airport Road. They drive out here in the Wilcox area. They're heading for the airport or whatever else is out there. Hope everything's okay. There's a bridge over there that goes over the freeway, but there's no ramp on it, so they had to go around and go that way, and hopefully everything's okay out there. Had a lot of activity here on Friday night. All right, Cowboys ready to go first to 10. And by the way, I think Jackson's back out there. Here's a pitch to Cook. He'll try the right side, 35. Brought down 38-yard line. Good coverage by Pima. Late penalty flag.
2: Number 6,
0: holding Wilcox. Is he the preliminary indication? So, yeah, I believe Damarian Jackson is back out there. He's playing on offense. He looks a little gifty as he comes into the huddle. But meanwhile, here's the mark off against Wilcox for holding. And it'll go back to the 27-yard line, where it'll be first and 17, first and 18. Wilcox needs to get to the 45. And the clock will roll. All right, and here's a handoff up the middle anyway. It looks like Richardson, not much room. I'm sorry, Morales, not much room there. Because he'll get maybe three. Mark it at the 30. Second and 15 coming up. Cowboys kind of conservative. Their top receiver kind of gimpy out there, but still playing, whether they go to the passing game. Hill is in shotgun formation. Ready to take the snap back there. He throws a screen pass, and Richardson catches it across the 30 to 35. Hit hard as he got down 37. I keep calling him Richardson. And we may have a head-to-head targeting hit on that one. So that was a pick up of 7 yards on the screen pass, but we're going to see some more yardage added on for the personal foul. The official is looking toward the Pima sideline, but we haven't seen the call on this way.
5: That's going to be a big penalty, huh?
0: Yeah, it's going to be a personal foul. I think that's an indication of targeting. But nobody being kicked out of the game. But the head-to-head contact.
2: The play is a
0: 15 extra yards to the Pima 47, where it'll be first down. And here's the handoff.
3: Ball drop.
0: Fumble. Ball recovered by Wilcox. The loss of about 5 by the alert Xander Clough.
2: Was a fumble recovered by the Cowboys.
5: Cowboys got lucky on that one. They recovered.
0: By the way, that actually was Robert Hill recovered, the quarterback. So, yeah, as the handoff was happening, Pima penetrated and disrupted that play and caused a loss of 8 to the 45-yard line. Second and 18. That would have been a huge recovery if Pima could have fallen on that ball, because Wilcox has some momentum. Here's a fake handoff. Hill to pass up the middle. Incomplete. The defender hit hard as he reached back for the ball. And it was a little off target, and no penalty there despite the hit intended for Morales. And it'll be just called an incomplete pass at a 3rd and 17 coming up. Morales was popped on that one. And he was somewhat of a defenseless receiver when he was hit, but the officials don't throw the flag. That's what the fans here wanted. So here's a huge play for the Pima defense now, trying to stop Wilcox and make up 6-point deficit. Hill behind center is going to just pitch it out to
6: Chief's back, who can't hold on to it but falls down on it. Cook looking at Hill going, you could have thrown that a little longer.
2: Loose ball in the backfield recovered by the Cowboys.
6: Fumble recovered, but a loss of 7 or 8 yards. And a fourth down and long punting situation.
5: So they're going to be kicking the ball away right now.
6: Yeah, try to remember who the Wilcox kicked punter is. This is the first time that they'll be punting tonight. I think it's Burkhead. He'll take that one and get it away. It's good and high. Deep receiver catches it at 25 to FEMA. Goes left. He's at the 35, the 40. Penalty flag as he gets across the 50 to the Wilcox 40. A nice return by number 3 for FEMA. That's Emmett Files. But let's see if it counts, as that would have been a return of about 30 yards. Brought it almost all the way back to where the ball was coming from. But I don't think it's going to stand. It's going to mark at the 46. And the penalty flag is still way back there. They're going to discuss that. It was about where it was received, near the 30-yard line. So we're watching we're waiting for the indication of the mark off. It's going to be, I don't know what that indication is. Illegal block, I guess. At the 29. So that's going to push it back to the 15-yard line. Well, FEMA will have the first and 10 with 9:05 to go in the fourth quarter.
5: And FEMA is becoming their own worst enemy right now at this point in the game, which is good for the Cowboys if you're a Cowboys fan, that's for sure.
6: But FEMA's playing tough. They caught two. They had two chances at Wilcox fumbles, didn't quite recover them, forced them to punt, however. But had a big punt return nullified by the penalty, but taken over at their own 15. They're still explosive. They proved in the last series that they knew the ball upfield to score against Wilcox Grimes. Going to be losing yardage. It looked like he would have thrown a screen pass, but then touched the ball in. The pressure was there. And he's going to lose about 6 yards to the 9-yard line. Second and 16. Good job by Grimes to hold on to the ball.
5: Beautiful sack there by the Cowboys. We're down to 8:39 left in this game.
2: Second down and long.
6: One of the defenders on the play for Wilcox on that sack was number 64, Brendan Douglas. All right, second and 16, Pima at their own 9-yard line. Grimes takes the shotgun. He's back to pass. Now he scrambles forward. Nowhere to go.
2: We're back in sack again. We're up, Riders.
6: Not sure who made that sack, but it looked like clump.
2: Number 73, Tyler Larson for the Cowboys.
6: And Tyler Larson, number 73. So, Grimes had a little bit of time to pass, nobody open, then had to scramble forward, but nowhere to go. And at with the mark
2: number 3, Allen Allred. And the Cowboys.
6: He was going to call a timeout facing third.
2: Timeout on the field.
6: And
2: with 7 minutes and 55 seconds left in the game.
6: 17, 18 yards.
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6: Big call for team head coach Josh Wilkins here as his Rough Riders face a third and 22 at their own 3-yard line.
2: Friday, October 9th,
6: trailing by 6 in the fourth quarter with 7:55 to go. Important thing for the Rough Riders here is to not
2: after the timeout
6: make a mistake that would cause them to lose yardage or the ball. They don't wanna take away an opportunity. All right, Grimes rolls left, looks to pass, throws as he's being hit. Up the sideline, almost complete, but not quite at the That looks like it was intended for McMiles, and I'll tell you what, that was a great effort by Grimes. He got the ball up there. McMiles in stride nearly had it. Just out of his reach, incomplete, 4th and 22 coming up for the Rough Riders. And their punter, number one, Gilbert Bryce, been punting from the back of his own end zone. With Cook at the Wilcox, for Wilcox at the Pima 40 to receive. Low snap, gets it away, bounces at the 30. Cook is going to take it to the 38. He hit immediately, breaks the tackle, comes to the 35 yard line. A dangerous return, but Cook makes it happen. Gets about 25 yards on the return after a punt of about 35.
7: But there is a flag, though.
6: Yeah, there is a flag.
7: Who's it against?
6: I'm guessing from where it came, against the Cowboys. Yeah, they're marching it back. But from the end of the return, so they'll get 10 yards back. It'll come to the 26 of Pima. So the Cowboys will still get great field position.
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9: Tonight, a 20% chance of showers, otherwise partly cloudy, low right around 66. For Saturday, mostly sunny, high near 95. Saturday night, a 20% chance of showers, otherwise partly cloudy, low right around 67. Sunday, a 30% chance of showers, otherwise mostly sunny, high near 95. Sunday night, a 40% chance of showers, otherwise partly cloudy, low right around 66. Currently in Wilcox, it's 71 degrees.
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7: They'll probably get a 15-yard penalty.
6: It'll be first down again, because the march was after the first down pickup, but now it's first and goal from the 15 after the unsportsmanlike. 6:05 to go, fourth quarter. Wilcox by 6.
2: It is a 15-yard penalty.
6: Trying to put it out of reach, but blowing an opportunity to have first and goal at the 1 because of emotion, some sort of emotional response. All right, Hill behind center. And he will hand it straight up to Clump again. Clump across the 15 to about the 13, and that's all.
0: Pima reacting a little better to that play after Klump had a couple of big holes to run through earlier. Okay, they pick up one. It's going to be second and goal from the 14.
12: 5:30 left in this game.
2: Second down and goal.
12: Cowboys lead 27-21. Cowboys threatening to score here to hopefully put this game away, Steve.
6: You expect Chris to probably get some sort of call on this one. Quick in motion, pitch the ball.
2: Drag on the play, holding against the Cowboys.
12: Now Wilcox is getting the penalties, hurting themselves.
6: All right, second goal for the 24. Look in motion, back to pass.
12: Was a great catch. That's worth checking out again here after
2: the Cowboys line up to attempt the extra point.
6: Cowboys look like they were going to be stopped.
2: The kick is up. And it is good. With 4 minutes and 40 seconds left in the game, Wilcox 34, 21.
6: They were great.

0: as the Wolfpack's Cowboys are 4 minutes and 30 seconds left away from their fourth win in a row to start this 2026 season, leading 34-21.
1: Rough Riders line up to receive the kickoff.
2: Foul penalty and had to go back to the 16 and end up going all the way back to the 24 before coming up for the second down pass play. It was only second down, but they got it completed somewhere. I now took the kickoff. We'll send a long one low up in the middle of the field there.
0: Stand up here and get close to the camera.
2: Okay.
0: Sorry about that, folks, but
2: batteries ran out.
0: The battery ran out on our microphone here, so we're going to do our best to give you the best coverage over here.
1: Second down at the team.
2: Team just threw a pass near the top and then dropped by the receiver at about the 25-yard line. So it'll be second down for the Rough Riders with 4:01 to go in the fourth quarter from their own 20-yard line. But again, Grimes a dangerous man when he's got time to pass the ball, and he's keeping a lot. He's throwing second down, second and 10 from the 20-yard line. And Grimes takes the snap, looking up the middle, the left side, really. It's Claude at the 28-yard line. And get the Rough Riders. Keep going. I believe
1: tackle made at the 36-yard line of Pima. That is the first down for the Rough Riders.
2: And they'll mark it at the 36-yard line. So that's a pickup of 16. First down. 3:40 to go for the Rough Riders battling the clock, and the fact that they're down by 13. And Grimes takes a snap, looks left immediately, throws there, receiver wide open, nobody covering, caught at the 40-yard line, and he's going up the sideline across the 45, and real clock for being brought in. The Cowboys, a little breakdown in coverage there. Nobody. Skinner. And Skinner's going to pick up another 20 yards, 25 yards. So Wilcox 40. And now a whistle and a stoppage in play for a moment. I'm not sure why. Late penalty flag coming from the penis.
1: And a late flag on the field.
2: So the Rough Riders are upset about something, but the official throws the flag on that sideline too. And this is not a good time for Pima to be picking up an unsportsmanlike penalty. Their offensive player did a great job and got up the sideline, and they marked him out of bounds at the 45. So a nice long pickup of nearly 30 yards. But for some reason, not satisfying enough for Josh Wilkins and Pima Rough Riders coaching staff.
0: We lost our main microphone. Sorry, folks, the battery died on the microphones, so we're back to the camera microphone itself, so hopefully the audio is all right, especially for our listeners on Hot 92.5 KHTO Wilcox. Might have to turn the volume up a little bit more.
2: Here's the penalty indication.
0: All right, here we go.
2: Unsportsmanlike conduct. He hasn't pointed which way. They're marching it against
1: me. I support my conduct against the bench for Pino.
2: As obviously, the coaching staff is upset with an official. The official was upset right back. You know, Mark, get back at the Pima 45-yard line. It's a lot to overcome for the Rough Riders right now. They trail by 13 with 3:18 to go in the fourth quarter. They're moving the ball on the pass, but the coaching staff says maybe we should have had more. I don't know. Maybe they wanted a penalty for some kind of post-play. Maybe a dead ball. Dead ball penalty went against them instead. Now a timeout called by Pima. Okay. You're going to get me closer.
0: Yeah, I'm going to get you a little closer to the microphone here. We got a timeout here. And Steve, 3 minutes, 8 seconds left. Looking good for the Cowboys right now because of the penalties now that Pima is getting. Wilcox leading 34-21. Going for their fourth win of the season. They are just minutes away tonight on homecoming night here in Wilcox, Arizona. Thank you so much for joining us and our live stream coverage on Cool FM Live, Facebook and YouTube, and on the radio at Hot 92.5.
2: If anybody watches this game later, I hope they understand that we were live through 11 o'clock in the evening for our high school football game. I feel bad for Pima because, of course, they have to travel. It's only an hour away from here to get home. Not too bad. I feel bad for some of our announcers who also have to go at least an hour to go home.
0: I do, yes. Thankfully, I'm a late night person, so I'm not that tired right now, so I'm all right.
2: And late night it is indeed. All right, after the timeout, it's first down Pima at their own 45 with the 3:08 to go in the fourth quarter. And the coaching staff goes slowly off the field as they finally get over. They're not happy with the officiating crew, but I think, you know, most teams have had to deal with setbacks. All right, Grimes, the quarterback, draws an offside call. Wilcox gets a little jumpy, and they'll give him a free 5 yards.
1: Offside against the Cowboys is a 5 yard penalty.
2: And it'll set up first and five right at midfield. Okay, Grimes ready to take this snap, and he's looking left. Screen pass, caught at the 48, across the 50, breaking a tackle, and going out of bounds at about the 45-yard line is the receiver. I think that might be Caden Davis out of the backfield. And they got to hurry because for some reason they said that was inbound.
1: The 44-yard line.
2: Stop the clock. 2:50 to go. I'm not sure whether. Yeah, it was out of bounds. But for some reason they didn't stop the clock. Now they have. Marked at the 44-yard line of Wilcox, where it will be. Oh, we hit that 15-yard penalty, so Pima was facing first and 25. They picked up 11, and so they still got 14 yards to go for a first down. It'll be second and 14.
0: It's all of a sudden just a flurry of penalties here, left and right.
2: Yeah. And now we have an official conversation in the defensive backfield, probably regarding the clock, because they didn't stop it when they should have, when Davis went out of bounds after the reception up the sideline. So I think we may get a clock correction. And one official is going to come toward the press box, and actually the coaching staff will pass it on to the press box. They want to put it 10 seconds back on the clock and put it at 3 minutes. And it's done. And we're ready to go. Second and 14, Pima.
1: Second down
2: at the Wilcox 44. The PA announcer said second and five, but he's looking at the wrong stake on the markers. It's okay. That happens. All right, Grimes takes the snap. Grimes looking middle. Now gets rid of it. Diving for it, but not quite able to come up with it. McMiles. Incomplete pass at the 40. Cedric Grimes, the quarterback, getting up slow. So he was hit when he released that one. And he's going to the sideline for a moment to get the next play and also catch it.
1: It'll be third down and five for Pima.
2: Third and 14 for Pima, not five, Bob. He's looking at the first stake and thinking that's the first down stake. But no, that was a 15-yard penalty that he had to overcome. All right, third and 14 at the Wilcox 44. 2:55 to go. Grimes takes the snap. Now pressure. Now sack. Back at the 48-yard line of Pima by number six.
1: Back is Zach. Number six, Caleb Cook of the Cowboys.
2: Cook, yeah. Cook playing defense, makes a big snap.
1: 2:43 left.
2: Rough Riders have to call a timeout to discuss how to overcome this fourth down and long. It's going to be 4th and 22.
3: Big sack there for the Cowboys. As we wind down this elongated game that had a 90-minute lightning delay here in Wilcox tonight. And on this homecoming 2026 night, the Wilcox Cowboys getting closer and closer to 4-0 on the season.
2: Interesting thing about lightning delays in a high school game, the stands are all made of metal. And so they don't want fans to be hanging around on the metal if lightning ever strikes near the football field. And the lightning got within a mile. I don't know that it got much closer than that. But they want it to be 5 to 10 miles away. Most of the lightning was to the north of town, and we're kind of on the south end of town, so it was interesting to see that would cause so much consternation, but it did, and it was slow moving. The storm didn't seem to want to get out of the air for a while, and it's just remarkable that we're still awake.
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2: 4th and 21, Pima at their 49. Grimes the pass. Grimes has a little time this time. Grimes the scramble. Scramble to his right. Looking. Now here comes the pressure. And there's Xander Crump with the big hit.
1: Grimes.
2: You saw that. He spiked the ball on the ground after he got up.
1: The ball over on
2: and
1: down.
2: Did not get a sportsman like
1: the Cowboys.
2: As he lost about 10 yards, and it was a fourth down play. So Wilcox will take a run down with 2:34 to go here in the fourth quarter. I tell you, Grimes did everything he could to keep that play alive, but just couldn't find it. All right, Wilcox is on the offense, and Hill ready at quarterback. Clump behind him. He'll give it a clump straight up the middle. Penalty flag flies.
1: Flag on the play.
2: Six. Probably have illegal motion.
1: And illegal shift against the Cowboys.
2: And so this will bring it back 5 yards. And start looking first and 15 from the 44. 46. Well, we haven't seen him mark it yet.
1: It is a 5 yard penalty. Remains first down for Wilcox.
2: Yeah, they marked it at the 44. All right, first and 15. Interesting. When do they start the clock? I guess they do it on the Sunday. Wilcox leads 34-21 against Pima, who led this game 7-0 and 14-7. Before the Cowboys tied it before halftime and then took over the third quarter. Here's Xander up the middle. Gets three to the 40.
1: Number 13, Xander Clump, the ball carrier for the Cowboys.
2: 4 yards to the 40. And it'll be second and long.
1: Gain of a few yards. Second down for Wilcox.
2: Second and about 13. And another whistle and stoppage and play. Oh, we have a player coming off for equipment adjustment. Number 77. Holland Hoops. Holland Hoops going to the sideline. Hope he's okay. Sorry. And okay, here we go from the 40. Second and 11, maybe, for Wilcox. Maybe 12. We'll say second. Hill taking his time as the clock is running. And then gives it to Cook, who then runs behind Hill, blocking.
1: Number six, Caleb Cook, the back player for the Cowboys.
2: It looked awkward. When he gave it to Cook, it was almost as if Cook was like, get out of the way, quarterback, let me run. But instead, Hill blocked for him. Did a pretty good job. They accidentally marked it at the 37. That'll be a pickup of three.
1: Tackle out of bounds near the 37-yard line.
2: Third and eight.
1: Third down and nine for the Cowboys.
2: I don't know why they stopped. Oh, I guess they ran out of bounds. That's one thing you don't want your team to do when you're trying to run clock, is to run out of bounds. So, clock is stopped with 1:41 to go here in the fourth quarter. I don't want them to stop the clock either.
4: It's been a long enough game already.
2: And now we have
4: another penalty.
2: Stop it. No, this will be a timeout.
1: Timeout, Cowboys.
2: Wilcox just called.
1: With 1 minute and 21 seconds left in the game.
2: Because, look, kids, you don't have to run.
5: You don't have to delay the snap. Clock, clock, clock.
6: Got a score update here for you. St. David. St. David defeated Duncan tonight, 50-8. And Benson over Tankaverde, 50-18. And Benson now goes to 4-0 on the season. And soon, here, just moments away, the Wilcox Cowboys will also go 4-0 as they lead 34-21 as this game winds down.
2: Yeah, I'm kind of curious. I'm going to look and see where Benson is ranked, as they will be Wilcox's final.
6: Now, Wilcox is still ranked number one.
1: Number four,
6: okay.
2: And Benson is ranked number eight. They're the highest rated Southern Arizona teams in 2A. Here's a handoff intended for Jackson, the receiver, on a sweep, on a flanker sweep, recovered at the 43-yard line for a loss of about six. Well, at least the clock is running, 1:22 to go. And, you're not used to seeing the flanker come on a sweep around the end to grab the ball from the quarterback, and apparently the quarterback wasn't used to it either. Not a good experience. Okay, where am I? There we go. All right.

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1: Timeout, Cowboys. 55.3 seconds to go in the game.
0: Stop choosing up all their timeouts. Why not?
2: With 55 seconds to go, Wilcox 34, FIBA 20.

0: homecoming. 2026 is going to be a sweet homecoming for the Wilcox Cowboys. And I guess they already had the dance underway, the homecoming dance, which doesn't surprise me since All right, what is it? Time is it now? It's 11:13 at night. So, yeah, the dance is probably almost over.
1: A lot of the kids who were watching the football game said, we're going to the dance. Good luck, guys. We'll let the parents watch the rest of the game. And that's pretty much what you do see in the stands. You don't see a lot of the high school kids there. Indeed, went to the homecoming dance. Except for the football players, they didn't get to go. They're still out here on the field after 11 o'clock at night. All right, fourth down, punting situation for Wilcox.
2: Fourth down and long for the Cowboys.
1: I think they're punting. Number four is the punter for the Cowboys. So, yeah, he's out there. That is Carson Warner. Ready to take the snap. Gets it away. High. Real deep. It's going to bounce at the 25 and then go. Pima bounced the other way to about the 28 before it's covered by the Cowboys, number 73, Tyler Larson. So, Pima ball.
2: Has been down about the 27
1: seconds.
2: Pima will take over. First down.
1: And Wilcox leading by 13.
0: Thank you so much to our presenting sports sponsor, SSBEC, Sulphur Springs Valley Electric Cooperative, serving our community and serving the community of Wilcox with pride. And thank you also to Ed Morse Automotive Group of Sierra Vista. Cochise County is now backed by Morse.
1: Checking in late to the Pima offensive line is Josh Rice, the senior. Grimes to take the shotgun snap. Good throwing quarterback for Pima, but he needs time, and then Wilcox is putting a lot of pressure on him. This time he'll throw on the left side. It's a little short. It is caught.
2: Pass complete.
1: Immediately to the ground, and it goes to the receiver. It'll be marked at the 36.
2: Second down.
1: Second and four, and they will spike this one and take the down and take the clock to stop at 33 and a half. So now to be third and four.
2: Jump right is down the ball to stop the clock.
1: Cowboys didn't rush a lot in that one. They were playing more of a prevent defense.
2: 33.5 seconds to go in the game. Yes,
1: as is their wont with this lead and a little time left on the clock. This one was very competitive.
2: Once again, your Cowboys travel to Tucson next
1: but
2: week
1: after half
2: to take on the Yellow Jackets.
1: Of a 14-14 game, Wilcox scored two consecutive times to take control of this game, and they've been pretty much up that much the rest of the half, except for one time. All right, grinds the pass, takes away, drop, deep drop, throws down the sideline, incomplete, over the roof.
2: Pass is incomplete.
1: And it'll be setting up
2: third down.
1: Pima did draw to within six.
2: Fourth down.
1: Point here in the fourth quarter before the Cowboys recovered and put it back up to a 13 point.
2: Also remind you, next Cowboys home game is Friday, October 9th, and they host Santa Cruz.
1: Yeah, they're just talking about Wilcox's next home game. That's in 3 weeks, on Friday, October 9th. So.
0: Against Santa Cruz.
1: Yeah, that's big because Eloy is ranked number 3 in the state.
2: Fourth down.
1: Not right now, and they're a 3-0 start too. I don't know what they did tonight. We'll have to look that up at some point. All right, fourth down and about six. Grimes looking to pass, throws in the sideline, caught and going out of bounds immediately at the 40.
2: Is
1: receiver McBiles. So that'll stop the clock at 24 seconds to go. Give Pima a first down.
2: At the 41-yard line. First down.
1: Still only their own 41. But, you know, what I like about the Rough Riders is they are competing right till the end. Running plays that give them a chance to keep possession and work this offense. The Rough Riders had a tough early season schedule. They're 1-2 coming into this game. And here comes pressure on the quarterback, gets rid of it. Short pass completed at the 45.

0: And out of bounds with the fifth goes, I believe, Davis. Good job by Grimes to get rid of it right before he took a hit. And they will stop the clock with 18 and a half seconds to go. That pass covered about 8 yards. It'll be second and two.
1: 18.5 seconds remaining in the game.
0: 49 yards. Pima's at their own 49, second and two. Grimes on the shotgun, ready to take this snap. He's looking left right away. Passes quickly, is caught. Oh, dropped up the middle left half court area. Intended for McBiles, couldn't hold on. And out of the third down and two
1: for Pima.
0: With 13 seconds to go. 34-21, Wilcox leads by 13, and just trying to maintain that advantage for the last few seconds of this ball game.
2: This game is like taking forever to end.
0: Yeah.
2: It's just a long goodbye.
0: There you go. All right, third and two at the 49 for Pima, their own 49. And Grimes has a little more time to pass, throws incomplete at the 42. Almost, but in and out of the hand. Graham McBride trying to reach back for the ball down low.
1: 9.2 seconds left in the game.
0: It'll be fourth and two now. And probably the final play coming up with 9.2 seconds to go. Four touchdown runs tonight. I think it's five for Cooks. No. One of the touchdowns was a pass to Jackson. So four touchdowns for Cook, one for the quarterback. Grimes, final throw deflected away and incomplete.
1: Passes batted down, incomplete.
0: And O'Brien down to Wilcox. 3.4 seconds to go.
1: 3.4 seconds left in the game.
0: Pima was really strong at stopping Cook late in the first half. But Wilcox came out with the adjustments in the second half, used Xander Klump quite a bit. And then Cook was less focused on and had more room. All right, here's Wilcox offense to line up to run a final play of the game. We can only hope.
2: Exactly. We get a whistle
0: before the snap.
3: Robert Hill, 21. I'm Todd Ryan along with Steve Reno. And Steve, thank you so much for joining us for this live broadcast tonight. And thank you for hanging out. I know you almost fell asleep earlier in that 90-minute delay.
0: It wasn't that close.
3: Now, where does Wilcox play next? Who do they play next?
0: They're at Tombstone.
3: So it's the Tombstone game next week. And we'll have it for you here on Cool FM Live. At least it's not as long as a bus drive, as you're the bus driver for Wilcox, so you don't have to drive as far. Tombstone isn't too bad.
0: No. And Pima plays on the road next week as well. I'll look it up for you real quick. As the Rough Riders trying to bounce back to this one, play at St. John's. And I think Pima will be a tough opponent for St. John's. And then come back home to host Miami on the 25th.
3: All right, they're going to sing the Cowboy song now. Let's listen to it. Big win tonight. Congratulations to the Wilcox Cowboys, winning 34-21.
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0: from the Chiricahua Community Health Center Weather Center. Here's your forecast for Wilcox.
1: Tonight, a 20% chance of showers, otherwise partly cloudy, low right around 66. For Saturday, mostly sunny, high near 95. Saturday night, a 20% chance of showers, otherwise partly cloudy, low right around 67. Sunday, a 30% chance of showers, otherwise mostly sunny, high near 95. Sunday night, a 40% chance of showers, otherwise partly cloudy, low right around 66. Currently in Wilcox, it's 70 degrees.
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10: 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And now coming in at number 15, she's performing this weekend in Macon, Georgia. Young Miami and Spin That.
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1: Olivia Rodrigo, Drop Dead, coming in at number 14. Now, Olivia Rodrigo is taking part in the new Stage Tour video game. Remember Guitar Hero? Well, this will be like the new version of that. It comes out this December. Blink-182, Metallica, Megadeth, and Olivia all taking part of this game. Love it. And coming in at number 13 this week, here's Ariana Grande's latest, Petal.
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0: Speed Demon from Justin Bieber. That's coming in at number 12 this week here on the Electric Top 20. Huge music festival this weekend in Rio de Janeiro, Brazil. Rock in Rio. Elton John's going to be headlining. Foo Fighters, Maroon 5, and Zara Larsson performing this weekend. Coming in at number 11, here's Midnight Sun.
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8: We're halfway to that number one song. Hello and welcome to the Electric Top 20. Well, it's been a really great year for Martin Garrix. He's had so many collaborations. He actually recently did a song with Madonna for her album Confessions on a Dance Floor 2. The song is called Bizarre. One of my favorites. Also, Martin Garrix has a new song with Ed Sheeran. And on the countdown this week, number 10, Martin Garrix, Ed Sheeran. Here's Repeat It.
6: The

and Jenny with Dracula. That's coming in at number 9 here on the Electric Top 20. Somber is on the road this fall for his big tour, and the next stop, Vancouver, British Columbia at Rogers Arena. And then next month, he's making all kinds of stops. San Jose, Anaheim, Sacramento, Portland, and Seattle all in 1 month. Just to name a few, Somber coming in at number 8, My Body Isn't Ready.

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1: From the Chiricahua Community Health Center Weather Center, here is your forecast for Wilcox.
2: Tonight, a 20% chance of showers, otherwise partly cloudy, low right around 66. For Saturday, mostly sunny, high near 95. Saturday night, a 20% chance of showers, otherwise partly cloudy, low right around 67. Sunday, a 30% chance of showers, otherwise mostly sunny, high near 95. Sunday night, a 40% chance of showers, otherwise partly cloudy, low right around 66. Currently in Wilcox, it's 70 degrees.
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8: We're officially into the top five hottest hits of the week. Hello, and welcome back to the Electric Top 20. Oh, for a while, Taco Bell was not doing so well. Remember that lettuce outbreak earlier this summer? Yikes. Well, this should get some people back to Taco Bell. Olivia Rodrigo has announced that she's collaborating with Taco Bell on a special edition of the Baja Blast. It's called the You Seem Pretty Pink Baja Blast. It's Mountain Dew mixed with pink lemonade. You want to try it? Let me know. And Olivia Rodrigo's coming in at number five. Here's Stupid Song. The

Shakira and Burna Boy, Die Die. That's number two this week here on the Electric Top 20. It was number one last week. So a new number one on the way. Now, where were you 10 years ago? Well, this song was definitely playing a lot. It was number one on the

0: song from 10 years ago on this day. The Chainsmokers and Halsey with Closer. It's the Electric Top 20, the show that plays the top 20 hottest hits of this week and your favorite throwbacks. I would love it if you made a request. I can play it for you on the show next week. Just go to electrictop20.com. And I'm Eric Tucker. I'll talk to you again very soon. Drake making it to number one this week. Your shebang.
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2: 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Number one.
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0: From the Chiricahua Community Health Center Weather Center, here's your forecast for Wilcox.
1: Tonight, a 20% chance of showers, otherwise partly cloudy, low right around 66. For Saturday, mostly sunny, high near 95. Saturday night, a 20% chance of showers, otherwise partly cloudy, low right around 67. Sunday, a 30% chance of showers, otherwise mostly sunny, high near 95. Sunday night, a 40% chance of showers, otherwise partly cloudy, low right around 66. Currently in Wilcox, it's 68 degrees.
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0: It's Wilcox Cowboy football season. 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

0: 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Here's your forecast for Wilcox.
1: Tonight, a 20% chance of showers, otherwise partly cloudy, low right around 66. For Saturday, mostly sunny, high near 95. Saturday night, a 20% chance of showers, otherwise partly cloudy, low right around 67. Sunday, a 30% chance of showers, otherwise mostly sunny, high near 95. Sunday night, a 40% chance of showers, otherwise partly cloudy, low right around 66. Currently in Wilcox, it's 69 degrees.
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1: Tonight, a 20% chance of showers, otherwise partly cloudy, low right around 66. For Saturday, mostly sunny, high near 95. Saturday night, a 20% chance of showers, otherwise partly cloudy, low right around 67. Sunday, a 30% chance of showers, otherwise mostly sunny, high near 95. Sunday night, a 40% chance of showers, otherwise partly cloudy, low right around 66. Currently in Wilcox, it's 70 degrees.
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0: It's Wilcox Cowboy football season. 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
1: Tonight, a 20% chance of showers, otherwise partly cloudy, low right around 66. For Saturday, mostly sunny, high near 95. Saturday night, a 20% chance of showers, otherwise partly cloudy, low right around 67. Sunday, a 30% chance of showers, otherwise mostly sunny, high near 95. Sunday night, a 40% chance of showers, otherwise partly cloudy, low right around 66. Currently in Wilcox, it's 70 degrees.
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1: From the Chiricahua Community Health Center Weather Center, here's your forecast for Wilcox.
2: For Saturday, a 20% chance of showers, otherwise mostly sunny with a high near 94. Tonight, a slight chance of a shower, otherwise partly cloudy, low right around 67. Sunday, a 30% chance of showers, otherwise mostly sunny with a high near 95. 40% chance of showers, otherwise mostly cloudy, low right around 66. For a Monday, a 50% chance of showers, otherwise partly sunny, high near 92. Currently in Wilcox, it's 71 degrees.
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lane with all these great Cruising Classic jams. You can follow me on Instagram, Manic Hispanic James. Get your dedications and shout-outs in that way. You can call the Cruise Line, 602-369-2280. Remember, we are cruising all over Arizona, from Flagstaff all the way down to Tucson. And we got to say what is up to our friends in Wilcox, Arizona. We're going to be talking about what went down this weekend in music history. We have some Cruising Classic artists that are celebrating the birthday. Also coming up this hour, Stevie B, Barbara Mason, The Temptations, and Rick James, and so much more. So let's start cruising. Let's kick off the show. They go by the name of War. And on this song, Spill the Wine, they're featuring Eric Burden. You're cruising with me, the Manic Hispanic.

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cruising with me, the Manic Hispanic. Follow me on Instagram, Manic Hispanic James. Get your dedications, your shout outs, your song requests. You can do it right there. Message me. This is coming from Richard. Richard says he is cruising in Tucson and wants to know if I can play the song Ain't No Woman Like the One I Got and send it out to his lovely wife, Patricia. He says they're just kicking back, relaxing, and enjoying all these great songs. Well, here you go, Richard. And thank you again for cruising with me, the Manic Hispanic.

0: from the Chiricahua Community Health Center Weather Center. Here is your forecast for Wilcox.
1: For Saturday, a 20% chance of showers. Otherwise, mostly sunny with a high near 94. Tonight, a slight chance of a shower. Otherwise, partly cloudy, low right around 67. Sunday, a 30% chance of showers. Otherwise, mostly sunny with a high near 95. 40% chance of showers. Otherwise, mostly cloudy, low right around 66. For a Monday, a 50% chance of showers. Otherwise, partly sunny, high near 92. Currently in Wilcox, it's 69 degrees.
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0: You are cruising with me, the man at Kiss Panic. I want to thank you for coming along for the ride. Get your dedications, get your shout-outs, your song requests. Jump on that cruise line, 602-369-2280. What could I play for you?
1: We like to hear the Temptations. We're out here driving out to Maricopa.

Cruising with me, the Manic Hispanic. Follow me on Instagram, Manic Hispanic James. Send me a message there. Your dedications, your shout outs, or your song requests. This is coming from Andrew. Andrew says he is cruising in Casa Grande and is asking if I could play the song by Rick James, Tina Marie, Fire and Desire. Actually, what a great cruising classic jam. So kick back, relax, and enjoy the ride. You're cruising with me, the Manic Hispanic.

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0: cruising with me, the Manic Hispanic. Now, I'm playing all those cruising classic jams that bring back all those great memories. The memories when you were cruising on that boulevard back in the day. But here's your chance to be part of the show. 602-369-2280. What could I play for you?
1: Yeah, I would like to play Sun, I Had a Choice.

Jackson. With me, the Manic Kiss. 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We have to send a happy heavenly birthday going out to Joan Sledge, part of the Sister Sledge family. Now, Joan left us in March of 2017 at the age of 60 years old, and she came

0: From the Chiricahua Community Health Center Weather Center, here's your forecast for Wilcox.
1: For Saturday, a 20% chance of showers, otherwise mostly sunny with a high near 94. Tonight, a slight chance of a shower, otherwise partly cloudy, low right around 67. Sunday, a 30% chance of showers, otherwise mostly sunny with a high near 95. 40% chance of showers, otherwise mostly cloudy, low right around 66. For a Monday, a 50% chance of showers, otherwise partly sunny, high near 92. Currently in Wilcox, it's 71 degrees.
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Show is called Cruising with the Manic Hispanic. Follow me on Instagram, Manic Hispanic James. You get your dedications and your song request, and this is coming from Teresa. Teresa says she is cruising in Tucson, and she said she's in the mood for something nice and sexy. Wants to know if I could play Shalimar. This is for the lover in you. Well, that song is nice, and it is sexy. You got it. Thanks for cruising with me, the Manic Hispanic.

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1: You're cruising with the Manic Hispanic.

The show is called Cruising with the Man and Kiss Hispanic. I want to thank you for coming along for the ride. Remember to follow me on Instagram, Man and Kiss Hispanic James. This is coming from Andrea. Andrea says she is cruising in South Phoenix, and she writes, Man and Kiss Hispanic, when you're doing your dedications and your shout outs, I know you are using the music from Little Rob, Summer Nights. Is there any way you could play that song? You're absolutely correct, Andrea. I am using that song. 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Because it has such a really nice cruising beat to it. And let's do that song.

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0: cruise send with Be the Manic Hispanic. Jump on that cruise line. Do your dedications, do your shout outs, do your song requests. 602-369-2280. What are you doing?
1: Just chilling here with the familia at the house. I wonder if Davey could put on some Al Green.

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1: Manic Hispanic.
0: Ooh, it tingles.
1: You're cruising with the Manic Hispanic.

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0: From the Chiricahua Community Health Center Weather Center, here's your forecast for Wilcox.
1: For Saturday, a 20% chance of showers, otherwise mostly sunny with a high near 94. Tonight, a slight chance of a shower, otherwise partly cloudy, low right around 67. Sunday, a 30% chance of showers, otherwise mostly sunny with a high near 95. 40% chance of showers, otherwise mostly cloudy, low right around 66. For a Monday, a 50% chance of showers, otherwise partly sunny, high near 92. Currently in Wilcox, it's 76 degrees.
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cruising with me, the Manicure Hispanic. I want to thank you for coming along for the ride. Follow me on Instagram, Manicure Hispanic James. That way you get your dedications, your shout outs, and your song requests in. Now, this is coming from Elaine. Elaine says that she is cruising in Glendale, Arizona, and wants to know if I could play that oldies medley from the group Tierra. That's got to be one of my favorite medleys of all time. You got it. Thanks for cruising with me, the Manicure Hispanic.

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are cruising with me, the Manic Hispanic. Now, if you follow me on Instagram, Manic Hispanic James, you can message me there, get your dedications and your song requested. This is coming from Sylvia. Sylvia says she is cruising in Buckeye, Arizona. She's relaxing and wants to know if I could play some Stylistics. Ooh, when I just want to kick back and chill, the Stylistics is my go-to group. Let's do Break Up to Make Up. You're cruising with me, the Manic Hispanic.

0: today, a 30% chance of showers. Otherwise, mostly sunny with a high near 95. A 40% chance of showers. Otherwise, mostly cloudy, low right around 66. For a Monday, a 50% chance of showers. Otherwise, partly sunny, high near 92. Currently in Wilcox, it's 79 degrees.
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Sing with me, the Manic Hispanic. We got to say a big happy birthday going out to my oldest child, my daughter, Rochelle, celebrating her birthday. Happy birthday, Mia. You know what's crazy? I've been in the radio scene since the mid-80s. And when she was little, she used to hate coming to the radio station and hanging out with me. And now she is my business partner with the Cruising Show and all my lowrider events and concerts. So happy birthday, Rochelle. Hopefully you have a great birthday and have a lot of fun. I will see you after the show. Now, I know Rochelle's a big fan of Tina Marie, so let's do one of her songs. You're cruising with me, the Manic Hispanic.

What up? It's ODM, gente, from Lighter Shade of Brown. You already know, man, your daddy's favorite rapper. And I'm cruising right here. And when I do cruise, especially in AD, man, I'm cruising the boulevard with the homie Manic the Hispanic. You know what I mean? We go back like old school Cadillacs and battle rap. Let's run it.

0: The show is called Cruising with the Manicure Hispanic. Well, that's going to wrap it up for me. Thank you again for letting me take you down memory lane with all these great cruising classic jams. The jams we used to play back in the day when we were cruising on the boulevard with our friends, just having a great time. Remember to spread the word to your friends and family to come along and cruise with us. You can follow me on Instagram, Manic Hispanic James, or call the cruise line 602-369-2280. And that way you can stay in touch about the car shows that are coming up, the big concerts that are going to be happening. I'll give you all that info. Have a great rest of your day and keep on cruising. Adios.
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6: Hello, this is Spence. Thank you for joining me on the chart this week. Coming up in the next 3 hours, we'll be counting down the top 40 songs played right here on this radio station and on hundreds of radio stations all around the world. Before we look at this week's top 40, let's recap last week's number one.
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6: Last week, it was no change at the top of the chart. This song made it 2 weeks as the most played song on radio stations all around the world. Are they going to make it a third? We'll find out, of course, in just under 3 hours' time. Last week's number one, Hugel and Ultranate are moving to the sun.

0: That was the number one on last week's Airplay 40. Hugel and Ultranate and Moving to the Sun. Are they going to make it another week at the top of the chart, or are we going to have a brand new number one? Five new entries into the chart this week. They include the brand new track from Tovi Lo, I'm Your Girl, right? Could that be number one on this week's Airplay 40 chart?
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2: 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On the way in the next 10 songs, one climber, seven fallers, one new entry and one non-mover. 40 this week, it's our longest running single in the chart, a whopping 19 weeks. It's also a former number one as well. Non-mover at 40 for Lady Gaga and Doechii and Runway.

I like that. Lola Young from down here, 39 on the countdown, 10 weeks of the charts, falling 4 places for her. 39 on this week's chart. Don't forget, of course, if you want to see the countdown in full right now, spoilers and all that, you want to see what's number one this week, you can see on our website. You can see whether we have a brand new number one or whether Moving to the Sun has made it a third week at the top of the chart. If you're listening on the radio, though, stay with me. We've got, you know, 2 hours, 40-odd minutes to go to count down the songs. And there are some great songs on the way for you, including this at 38 this week. Noah Kahan, if you're a fan of his. It's down 2 places, 8 weeks in the charts. Doors, 38 on Airplay 40.

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1: From the Chiricahua Community Health Center Weather Center, here's your forecast for Wilcox.
2: For Saturday, a 20% chance of showers, otherwise mostly sunny with a high near 94. Tonight, a slight chance of a shower, otherwise partly cloudy, low right around 67. Sunday, a 30% chance of showers, otherwise mostly sunny with a high near 95. 40% chance of showers, otherwise mostly cloudy, low right around 66. For a Monday, a 50% chance of showers, otherwise partly sunny, high near 92. Currently in Wilcox, it's 83 degrees.
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4: Are you looking for the perfect church? 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
5: Cuando conduzcas en Arizona, muévete a otro carril o disminuye la velocidad si ves cualquier vehículo con luces intermitentes. 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

37 on this week's Airplay 40 chart. Georgia Smith and What's Done Is Done. It's been in the charts 3 weeks and it falls 6 places. Normally we're waiting a little while for our first new entry, but our first new entry into the chart this week is at 36. Brand new from Tame Impala, Loser, at 36 on the countdown this week.

0: It's brand new from Grace Abrams at 35 on the charts. And Look at My Life, 9 weeks in the charts and down 7 for her on the countdown of the top 40 songs played on radio stations all around the world. 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
0: So when we look at artists who had big songs out this summer and with songs that have stayed in the charts for quite a while, Zara Larsson tops that list. Her current track with Shakira, Eurosummer, has been in the charts for 13 weeks. It's going to make it 14 weeks this week. Will it be 14 weeks in the top 10? Not sure. We'll find out later on. I can tell you, though, this is a brand new single, and we think this is going to go not top 10, not top 5, but likely top 3 when it enters into the charts. Midnight Sun, Girls Trip, Zara Larsson, Pink Panthers. Future Hit this week.
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0: It was originally released last year and has been remixed as part of Girls Trip. Zara Larsson, Pink Panthers and Midnight Sun. That's our future hit this week. We'd love to know your thoughts on that. What do you reckon? Has that got number one written all over it? Let us know on our socials.
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0: And have your say on what you think. What do you reckon? Could that be number one? It's catchy enough. It's doing well already on early data. I'm just going to say that there. Anyway, back to this week's chart. And at this week's number 34. So it's been in the charts for 4 weeks. It falls 4 places. Debut single for both Charlie Gier and Simone Ashley. So Good on Airplay 40.

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0: It's going out from 40 to 30. 40 on moving. Lady Gaga and Daichi Runway. Lola Young from Down Here is down 4 at 39. 38 falling T. Noah Khan, Doors. And Georgia Smith, What's Done in Stuns, down 6 at 37. 36, new entry. Tame Impala, Loser. Gracie Abrams, Look at My Life, falls 7 at 35. 34, falling 4. Charlie Gier and Spain Ashley, So Good. Madonna, Danza Tarias, down 6 at 33. 32, up to Audrey Hobart, See Me. And Harry Styles, Pop, falls 8. This week's number 31. Into the top 30 we go on this week's Airplay 40 chart. 2 climbers, 6 fallers, 1 new entry, and 1 non-mover. In the next 10 songs, what is going to be where? Who's that new entry going to be as well? It's going to be good. 30 on Airplay 40 was a new entry in last week's chart, and it climbs 2 places. Jazzy and Chris Lorenzo and Invisible. 30.

It was a new entry in last week's charts, and it climbs two places. Jazzy and Chris Lorenzo and Invisible. This is Airplay 40, top 40 songs played on radio stations all around the world. So then, this week's number 29. 11 weeks of the charts, down 9 for Ariana Grande. Hey, that it made you love me.

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1: 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Hello, this is Spence. Thank you for joining me on the chart this week as we continue the countdown of the songs you've been listening to over the last 7 days. 28 this week, been in the charts 3 weeks, down 3, Medusa and Khalid, and Weekend. 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

brand new from the Scripts. The Crowd was singing Wonderwall at 27 on this week's Airplay 40 chart. 6 weeks in the charts and down five for them. Quoting Wonderwall, of course, referencing Oasis, who made a bit of a comeback. And talking about other bands that made a bit of a comeback. We'll just crowbar this this link in. Cast are back. One of the big bands, of course, from the 90s are back with a brand new album. And this is the first single to come from it. Cast, Calling Out Your Name, 26 on this week's Airplay 40.

It's been in the charts for 3 weeks and it falls one place. Joel Corry and Whisper, 25 on this week's Airplay 40 chart. This is Spence and the top 40 songs you've been listening to over the last 7 days. The data from subscriber stations, including this radio station listening to right now, and also from getmeradio.com. Thank you for joining me on the countdown this week. So we continue with the chart, and at this week's 24, it is the debut single into the chart. However, Amble have got a string of hits behind them already in their native Ireland, and they are looking like they're about to break into the States as well, and into the UK too as well. This then is their first single from their latest album. They've got another track due to chart in a couple of weeks' time. We'll see how that does on the countdown. Amble, The Swell, down 5, 24 on this week's Airplay 40 charts.

0: from the Chiricahua Community Health Center Weather Center. Here's your forecast for Wilcox.
1: For Saturday, a 20% chance of showers. Otherwise, mostly sunny with a high near 94. Tonight, a slight chance of a shower. Otherwise, partly cloudy, low right around 67. Sunday, a 30% chance of showers. Otherwise, mostly sunny with a high near 95. 40% chance of showers. Otherwise, mostly cloudy, low right around 66. For a Monday, a 50% chance of showers. Otherwise, partly sunny, high near 92. Currently in Wilcox, it's 84 degrees.
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0: It was a new entry in last week's charts, climbing three places, Delta Goodrum. She's back. That's Hologram, 23 on Airplay 40. We'd love to know your thoughts on the chart this week. What do you reckon should be number one? Let us know. 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
0: Maybe you're a big fan of Ellie Goulding. If you are, her latest single, been in the charts 4 weeks. It's down 4 places, though, and Rave is at 22.

0: Sam Smith's next single is called Oh Mother. It charts on next week's Airplay 40. There we are, 21. Sam Smith and My Guy.
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0: Well then, let's count down from 30 to 20. 30 up to Jazzy, Chris Lorenzo, Invisible, Ariana Grande, Hate That Made You Love Me, down 9 at 29. 28, Falling 3, Medusa and Khaled, Weekend, The Script, Crabbe Singing Wonderwalls, down 5 at 27. 26, New Entry Cast, Calling Out Your Name, Whisper from Joel Corries, down 1 at 25. 24, Falling 5, Amble, The Swell, Delta Goodrum Hologram, up 3 at 23. 22, down 4, Ellie Goulding, Ravers, and Sam Smith, My Guy. Non-mover, this week's number 21. Into the top 20 we go on this week's Airplay 40. One climber, seven fallers, two new entries. But what is going to be where? Well, 20 this week is a song that's been in the charts for 5 weeks and it falls five places. Beyoncé, Morning Dew, Donk, this week's
7: 20.

Brand new from Carly Rae Jepsen. Don't Leave in the Dance Floor, 19 on this week's Airplay 40, down two places for her. New entry in last week's charts. This week's number 18, we're in the charts 6 weeks down two as well for Luke Combs and Rethink Some Things.

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1: 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Everything fine, I

It's 8 weeks in the charts and down 5 places. A-Lock and Jennifer Lopez, Everything's Fine, 17 on this week's Airplay 40 chart. Hello, the suspense and the top 40 songs played on radio stations all around the world. 16 is our next new entry. Morgan Wallen, back with this. This is Been By Now.

Their next single is due to chart in a couple of weeks' time. We will see, of course, how that does. But one of the breakthrough acts of 2026, Role Model and High Hopes 3000, 15 on this week's Airplay 40 charts. This week's number 14 is another act who have been around for a good few years, but made their debut into Airplay 40 this year as well. I'm wondering whether we will feature them on the Charts of the Year back at the end of this year. I know there's a few months to go yet, but just, you know, looking out for it. This is the latest single into the chart then at this week's number 14, Jungle, and Someday, Somewhere, new entry at Airplay 40.

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4: 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Into the last 60 minutes of this week's Airplay 40, we go 13 songs to play, but what is going to be this week's number one will be revealed in the next 60 minutes. 13 this week, 3 to the charts, down 2 for Phoebe Bridgers and Lost Boys.
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debut single into the chart for Phoebe Bridgers. Lost Boys down to 3 weeks in the charts for her. And this week's number 13 on Airplay 40. It is Spencer with you. We are just 2 songs away from the top 10. That is on the way for you in just 2 songs' time. And at 12 this week, Phoebe's in the charts, up one for everyone, featuring Lady Blackbirds. We're going to

0: Latest single from Zara Larsson and Shakira, Euro Summer, at 11 on this week's charts. You heard, of course, Zara Larsson earlier on the show today. Her new single, which is a re-release of a track she had out last year, Midnight Sun, charts in a couple of weeks' time. We will see, of course, how that does on the countdown. But at 11, then, it's down to 4 weeks of the charts, Zara Larsson, Shakira, and Euro Summer.
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2: For Saturday, a 20% chance of showers, otherwise mostly sunny with a high near 94. Tonight, a slight chance of a shower, otherwise partly cloudy, low right around 67. Sunday, a 30% chance of showers, otherwise mostly sunny with a high near 95. 40% chance of showers, otherwise mostly cloudy, low right around 66. For a Monday, a 50% chance of showers, otherwise partly sunny, high near 92. Currently in Wilcox, it's 84 degrees.
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0: Right, stand by then. 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
0: call out though. Let's count down 20 to 10, shall we? 20, it's down 5. Beyonce, Morning Dew, Don, Colour of Jefferson, Don't Leave Me in the Dance Floor, down a couple at 19. 18, down 2 for Luke Combs, Rethink Some Things. Everything's Fine from A-Lock and Jennifer Lopez, down 5 at 17. 16, new entry, Morgan Wallen, Been By Now, Role Model, High Hope 2000s, down 1 at 15. 14, new entry, Jungle, Sunday Somewhere, and Lost Boys from Phoebe Bridgers, down a couple at 13. 12, up 1, Everyone and Lady Blackbird Are Gonna Dance, and Zara Larsson and Shakira, Euro Summer Girls Trip, down to this week's number 11. Into the top 10 we go. Big top 10 this week. Some big, big, big songs. One climber, 5 fallers, 1 new entry, 3 non-movers this week in the top 10. Is number 1 this week a new entry, a climber, or is it one of those 3 non-movers? We'll find out shortly. Can tell you at 10 this week, it is a former number 1, 12 weeks in the charts, one of those 3 non-movers, it's Taylor Swift, I Knew It, I Knew You.
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1: 7.

They've announced a string of dates on tour. Snow Patrol and Kylie Minogue and These Loms. One of the bands on my list that I want to go and see one day. I will go around to see them one day. Snow Patrol, Kylie Minogue, These Loms at 7 on this week's Airplay 40. 8 weeks in the charts. Non-mover for them on the countdown. Before we continue with this week's chart, let's have a look at a song that is due to chart on next week's Airplay 40. This is quite a big contender, certainly for the top three. We will see how it does, of course, on next week's chart. Brand new from Karol G and Bruno Mars. This is Still.

0: 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Let us know. 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
0: We'd also like to know what you think of the number one song this week. Who you think should be at the top of the chart? Let us know. Get involved. Maybe you're a big fan of Sienna Spiro, thinking she should be climbing back to the top of the chart. Alas, Material Lover is down 1-6 this week on Airplay 40.

It's been in the charts for 4 weeks. It falls two places. Olivia Rodrigo and Honeybee, 5 on this week's Airplay 40 chart. We are inside the top 5 songs. These are the 5 big songs you've been listening to over the last 7 days, compiled using data from subscriber stations and also from getmeradio.com. And this week's number 4, love this song. 4 weeks in the charts, down to Somber, My Body Isn't Ready. 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
5: 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It's our highest new entry from Toby Lowe, I'm Your Girl, right?
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0: Tavy Low and I'm Your Girl right at 3 on Airplay 40. Our highest new entry into the charts. So, two songs still remain to play, but who is at 2 and who is at number 1 this week? I have in front of me the two biggest songs that's played on radio stations all around the world over the last 7 days, but who is at 2 and who is at 1? 2 this week. Song that's been in the charts 9 weeks. It climbs 2, Stella Lefty in Boston. This week's
1: 2.

0: Stella Lefty and Boston, two on this week's Airplay 40 charts. She has a new song, Digital, by the way, in next week. It's called Lean In and Kiss Me. Could that be topping the charts on next week's countdown? We will find out. Who knows? That's next week's chart. Let's go back to this week. And it's time to reveal this week's number one. Let's count down then from 40 to this week's number one on Airplay 40.
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0: 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Lady Gaga and Don't You Runway. Lola Young from Down Here is down 4 at 39. 38 down 2. Now a Calm Doors. Georgia Smith, What's Done Is Done, falls 6 at 37. 36 is new entry. Tame Impala, Loser, Look at My Life from Grace Abrams, down 7 at 35. 34, Falling 4, Charlie Gier and Swain Ashley, So Good. Madonna, Dancer Tree is down 6 at 33. 32, Up a Couple, Audrey Hobart, Sue Me. Harry Styles, Pop, down 8 at 31. 30, up 2. Jazzy and Chris Lorenzo, Invisible. Hate That I Made You Love Me by Ariana Grande is down 9 at 29. 28, Falling 3, Medusa and Khaled, The Weeknd. Script and The Crowd Were Singing Wonderwalls down 5 at 27. 26, new entry, Cast, Calling Out Your Name and Joel Corey, Whispers, down 1 at 25. 24, Falling 5, Amble, The Swell and Hologram from Delta Goodrums up 3 at 23. 22, down 4, Ellie Goulding, Ravers and Sam Smith, My Guys and Number at 21. 20, down 5, Beyonce, Morning Dew, Donk and Don't Leave Me on the Dance Floor from Carly Rae Jepsen, down a couple at 19. 18, Falling 2, it's Luke Combs, Rethink Some Things. 11, Jennifer Lopez, Everything's Fine, down 5 at 17. 16, new entry, Morgan Wallen, Been By Now. Role Model, High Up 3000, down 1 at 15. 14, new entry, Jungle, Someday, Somewhere. Lost Boys from Phoebe Bridges, down a couple at 13. 12, Up 1, Everyone and Lady Blackbird Are Gonna Dance. Zara Larsson and Shakira, Euro Summer, Girls Trip, down 2. This week's number 11.
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0: Non-mover, Snow Patrol and Kylie, These Alarms.
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0: Down a couple, Olivia Rodrigo and Honeybee.
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0: Falling 2, Somber, My Body Isn't Ready.
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0: Highest entry, Toby Lo, I'm Your Girl, Right?
2: 2.
0: Up 2, Stella Lefty, Boston. So you are then at the top of the Airplay 40 chart and the most played song on radio stations all around the world over the last 7 days. And it is a non-mover, another week at the top of the chart for Hugel, Emmanuel Angel and Ultranate, Moving to the Sun, number one for a third week on Airplay 40.

0: Number one on Airplay 40 for a third week. Will they make it a fourth? Make sure you join me on next week's Airplay 40 to see if they stay at the charts, or are we going to have a brand new number one? Airplay
1: 40. Next week's contenders.
0: It is a busy week on the chart next week. Things starting to ramp up. Six new entries into the countdown, but what song is going to be topping the chart? Karol G and Bruno Mars, you heard it earlier on, still enter the countdown. That'll be next week's number one on Airplay 40.

0: So we'll be at the top of the chart on next week's Airplay 40. Well, make sure you join me this time next week as we count down the top 40 songs, see where these songs go, and see who'll be topping next week's countdown.
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What's up, Wilcox? It's Eliana on Hot 92.5, and you just heard Keep Going Up by Timbaland, and before that was I Just Might by Bruno Mars. Happy Saturday to y'all. It is September 12th, and how have y'all been this week? I feel like it definitely dragged on, but it's officially Saturday, bless. Are y'all excited for Rex Allendy's? That is coming up in a few weeks, and they are, in fact, going to have a carnival, which rides are not really for me. I want to be real honest with y'all, but I am very excited for the Indian Fried Red. I will wait in that line for hours. I don't care. It's so good. Anyways, y'all, we've got great music for this hour that I'm with y'all. And don't forget, you can also request a song you want to hear through our app. Now let's get back to the music. Here's Love Me Like You Mean It by Kelsea Ballerini on Hot 92.5.

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I'm Eliana, and that was Ryan Hurd with Chasing After You. You also heard Querida Yo by Yami Saldi. Okay, small update on my dating app situation. I have once again ghosted guys who were really nice to talk to. They were really nice. However, I am in fact talking to a very evil man who I should ghost, but unfortunately, I probably have Stockholm Syndrome or something. But it's working for me for some reason. However, knowing me, I will happen to block them or ghost them or something, and I'll be back on the prowl in no time. Also, he'll be very excited that I talked about him because I was asking for radio ideas and he said to mention him, so lucky him, I guess. Anyways, here's The Weeknd with I Feel It Coming on Hot 92.5.

0: From the Chiricahua Community Health Center Weather Center, here's your forecast for Wilcox.
1: For Saturday, a 20% chance of showers, otherwise mostly sunny with a high near 94. Tonight, a slight chance of a shower, otherwise partly cloudy, low right around 67. Sunday, a 30% chance of showers, otherwise mostly sunny with a high near 95. 40% chance of showers, otherwise mostly cloudy, low right around 66. For a Monday, a 50% chance of showers, otherwise partly sunny, high near 92. Currently in Wilcox, it's 81 degrees.
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That was Conga by Miami Sound Machine. It's Eliana, and this is Hot 92.5. OMG, did anyone see the bus that was ran down by that little white truck? Literally a miracle nobody died. That truck was totaled. And whoever that woman was that hit the bus, girl, I have personal beef with you, because not you being drunk at 3 p.m. and not inviting me, first of all. And that's one thing, but getting behind the wheel while being drunk is probably one of the worst decisions anyone can make, okay? Like, no. But for some reason, I've been told that this is controversial, okay? Some people think it's cool. I do not think it's cool, okay? I think it's really stupid. No offense to anybody. Anyways, coming up next, here's Man I Need by my girl Olivia Dean on Hot 92.5.

Hey, it's Hot 92.5. I'm Eliana, and you were listening to Taste by Sabrina Carpenter, and you also heard Carol G with Hello. Some of you may remember a while ago, I was on a podcast that still has yet to air, but the podcast is basically about people in Wilcox being labeled either lizard or legend. And lizard is just an average person in Wilcox versus legend being someone who's very active in the community. And of course, I was labeled as lizard, but during the podcast, I was still asked what I thought I'd be categorized as, and I said lizard soon to be legend. And I've got some news that I'm not 100% sure I'm allowed to share, so I won't really talk about it. But just know that it is, in fact, giving legend. And when I do talk about it, y'all are going to know. Okay, it's very cool. Anyways, I'm signing off soon, but don't go anywhere because Back in the Day Replay with Paco Lopez is starting soon. And right now it's Daughtry with Waiting for Superman on Hot 92.5. She's wild.

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2: From the Chiricahua Community Health Center Weather Center, here's your forecast for Wilcox.
3: For Saturday, a 20% chance of showers, otherwise mostly sunny with a high near 94. Tonight, a slight chance of a shower, otherwise partly cloudy, low right around 67. Sunday, a 30% chance of showers, otherwise mostly sunny with a high near 95. 40% chance of showers, otherwise mostly cloudy, low right around 66. For a Monday, a 50% chance of showers, otherwise partly sunny, high near 92. Currently in Wilcox, it's 87 degrees.
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time for a rewind. It was the year that Vermont legalized same-sex unions. Sony released the PS2 in Japan. Bill Gates

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3: For Saturday, a 20% chance of showers, otherwise mostly sunny with a high near 94. Tonight, a slight chance of a shower, otherwise partly cloudy, low right around 67. Sunday, a 30% chance of showers, otherwise mostly sunny with a high near 95. 40% chance of showers, otherwise mostly cloudy, low right around 66. For a Monday, a 50% chance of showers, otherwise partly sunny, high near 92. Currently in Wilcox, it's 88 degrees.
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0: It's the Back in the Day replay, and it's time for a rewind. It was the year the first iPhone was released. Daimler Chrysler is sold to a private equity fund. The Tesla Roadster, the most efficient electric car, is unveiled at car shows before going into full production. And in Super Bowl 41, the Indianapolis Colts beat the Bears 29-17. And the number one movie at the box office that year was Spider-Man 3.
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3: For Saturday, a 20% chance of showers, otherwise mostly sunny with a high near 94. Tonight, a slight chance of a shower, otherwise partly cloudy, low right around 67. Sunday, a 30% chance of showers, otherwise mostly sunny with a high near 95. 40% chance of showers, otherwise mostly cloudy, low right around 66. For a Monday, a 50% chance of showers, otherwise partly sunny, high near 92. Currently in Wilcox, it's 88 degrees.
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0: Yeah, this album is dedicated to all the teachers that told me I'd never amount to nothing. To all the people that lived above the buildings that I was hustling from, that called the police on me when I was just trying to make some money to feed my daughter.
1: Yeah, yeah.
0: And to all my peoples in the struggle, you know what I'm saying? It's all good, baby, baby.
1: Check it, check it.

0: It's a Back in the Day replay, and early on in her career, Rihanna was on Beats and Honesty and was asked, how would you like to be remembered one day?
1: Remembered as Rihanna. Remembered as being the artist from the Caribbean who came here and made it internationally. Just remembered as me, because I'm true to my music, and I just want people to realize that and appreciate

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Jay-Z, as you know, founded Rockaware Clothing. In 2003, he started the 40/40 Club, a luxury bar chain. Both of those went multi-million dollars. Then

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2: My man DJ Scott LaRock on the ones and twos, repping Portland big, and he's going to do something special in honor of Tupac Shakur, who died September 13th, 1996. Here is a tribute. Rest in peace, Pac.

0: Tupac Shakur. 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
0: Here's a little something something for you from the Back in the Day replay.
2: You are now about to witness the strength of street.